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0: Back in studio with the lead singer of Train, Pat Monahan, talking about his top five Train songs. Here is Drive By.
1: I wrote the song Drive By for James Blunt, and they didn't want it. And so it was a pretty important song for us. And I would say it's between that and a song called Don't Grow Up So Fast, which I actually wrote here in Nashville.
2: Just don't grow up so fast. You don't want to know what I know yet.
1: About watching your children grow up, wanting them to like really understand that you wanting to look like you're 21 when you're 15 so you can get a beer is the opposite of the total outcome of your life, because you really want to look 15 when you're 30. You really want to look 30 when you're 60. It's the one time in your life that you just want it to speed up.
3: 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Hey,
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If you're working the third shift tonight, don't miss the 11 o'clock news. 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

0: There's a guy in Wisconsin who landed his helicopter at Cabela's because he just didn't want to drive. The drive was too long.
1: Legit.
2: That's so cool.
0: All right, hit the clip.
3: That's a helicopter in the Cabela's parking lot, just sitting there in the back corner like another pickup truck you might see. The deputy was called there after the chopper made its landing.
4: And the 69-year-old pilot told the deputy he flew in because, quote, the drive was too long, and he wanted to skip all the roundabouts.
3: Fair.
4: Turns out he was fully licensed, followed FAA rules, landed safely, and cooperated with questions. In the end, no violations, no arrests, just one very memorable parking lot.
0: But where did he land? Just in the park? You can just land in a parking lot?
5: I was wondering if Cabela's had a helipad.
1: No,
2: I didn't. He's literally in the parking lot.
0: He's in the park. He just lands in the parking lot.
2: Back right corner.
1: That's crazy.
0: You can just, if you're licensed, you can just land in a parking lot?
1: I mean, they said no citations were given, but how many spaces do you think you need?
5: Well, because that blade.
0: No.
2: Way more than 10.
1: More than 10?
0: 60.
1: Okay.
5: Because you don't want to be anywhere near, because you can't have people like walking. You know?
0: And also, if the parking lot's pretty empty, that means traffic isn't that bad. Drive! It's on a packed Saturday. You ain't landing the helicopter in that parking lot.
1: I can't believe you can just fly a helicopter and land anywhere.
0: Same. That's from WBAY. Bobby Bone
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0: Bobby asked Ella Langley how true the online drama with her and other artists is.
1: What's the percentage of that was true? Just give me a number.
2: 10 at the very most. I mean, I think that...
1: A lot of fan fiction?
2: Yeah, I mean, come on. Yeah, I mean, I think the people get more worked up than we do.
1: I agree.
3: Yeah. The Bobby Bones Show.

0: These garbage collectors recovered a lottery ticket that was in the trash.
1: Whoa.
0: She won a $1 million lottery, but she threw the ticket away, realized she threw the ticket away. Garbage collectors came knowing what was up, and they just started going through the garbage trying to find it. They went through mounds of trash. They found the ticket, and the ticket was still in one piece.
1: $1 million.
0: The ticket was worth $1.2 million.
2: Oh.
0: And so, by the way, it wasn't in her garbage. They took the garbage away.
1: Uh-huh. Uh-huh. So this when, landfill?
0: Yeah, so when they found it, they called her to tell her.
3: Oh.
1: So, question. Did a bunch of garbage people search for it, or was she able to go to the landfill to search for it, too?
0: It says garbage collectors found the ticket after...

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2: Tell me something good.
3: This boy's 10 years old, and they have... Do you guys ever have like a bake sale, I think is the general term, but we didn't have really a bake sale, but we would have like a cake off where you go and you like do the walk.
4: Cake walk.
3: You know what the cake walk is?
4: Yeah.
5: Where they play
4: sit
5: music?
4: The chairs in the circle.
6: Oh, yeah,
4: musical
6: chairs.
5: Yeah, that was awesome.
6: Yeah.
3: You guys know what the cake walk is?
5: Yeah.
3: Okay, so it wasn't musical chairs, but it was wherever you stopped, it was a number, and that's the cake you got.
5: That's right.
3: Wow. Yeah, so it wasn't like you pull... Because old people would have gotten too hurt doing musical chairs for a cake walk. But this 10-year-old kid in Maryland, he made a cake himself, and it was all for charity, and ended up selling for $15,000.
4: Oh, wow. Whoa. Who bought that?
3: It was mostly about them wanting to give the money to the charity.
4: Yeah. Okay.
3: More than so that the cake was worth $15,000. Like, that's the goodness of this story. But Herbie Martin IV made a lemon blueberry buttercream cake. Stayed up to 2 a.m. to finish it. He was the champion because he raised the most money. And, it's for the town and the county 4-H. So.
4: Oh, okay. Cool.
3: That cake... If I spend $15,000 on a cake, even for charity,
5: it better be good.
3: Yeah. It better be real good, you know?
4: Yeah, I feel like they were going to donate that money no matter what.
3: Yeah, they were.
4: The cake was just, you know, icing on top.
3: Good for this kid and good for the people that are giving money, because this is so much a community thing, too, the local 4-H there. So, Herbie Martin IV, this is for you. $15,000. Congratulations. That's what it's all about.
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0: 92.3 WCOL. I'm JT Bosch with the 11 o'clock news. Megan Maroney is going to be an American Girl doll, and it will be in stores before Christmas. Here's Medicine, her new country.
1: I ain't heard.

Thomas Rhett's coming to the shot September 11th. He'll be with Vincent Mason. Do yourself a favor and get to the show early so you don't miss him. We still got a lot of shows to get through this year. You can get ticket info now at wcol.com/concerts.

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Tyler Hubbard's Land on the 11 o'clock news, 92.3 WCOL. I'm JT Bosch with an hour of nothing but new country. Jacob Hackworth, here's What Took You So Long.

Dan and Shay's new country, that Say So. They've got a brand new album coming out Friday. It's called Young. 92.3 WCOL. It's the 11 o'clock news. I'm JT Bosch. Joe Nichols' new country. Here's Say Love.

0: Ella Langley on 92.3 WCOL. I stand by my claim that she's going to win every award she's nominated for next year. Of course, I've been known to be wrong a lot. Just ask my wife. I'm JT Bosch. Here's MacArthur.
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2: Crank it up.
1: This is After Midnight. Here's your host, Granger Smith.
5: Hey, it's Tuesday, everybody. Welcome to show number 1684. It's After Midnight. I'm your host, Granger Smith. So thankful to be with you. I've got this good news story I want to read for you. You're going to like this. Hang tight. Plus, I got some Nashville news with Ann Hudson, the stories about your favorite stars out there in Nashville, and all this here with a really good list of country music I'm going to play for you. You're at the right place. Keep the dial right here. It's After Midnight.

iHeart, Jason Aldean. It ain't nothing but a review town. iHeart, Lady A. I don't know why it don't take me downtown anymore. iHeart, Country. 92.3 WCOL.

92.3 WCOL, Columbus's number one for new country. Hey, as your Tuesday gets rolling, I thought I could kick things off with some good news, hopefully put a smile on your face. Hang on for two songs and I'll share this story with you.

0: All right, here's a good news story. A four-year-old boy's daily waves and friendly hellos have helped turn neighbors into a close community. Roman Boltzlaff greets people passing by in his Concord, North Carolina home. And he's inspiring so many of them to stop and introduce themselves, which is a great story. These new friends now attend Roman's games, swimming lessons, and preschool events, and they were invited to his birthday party even.
1: Wow.
0: His parents never taught him about don't talk to strangers.
1: No, I guess
0: that seemed to be okay. Roman's mother says that the friendships have helped her son, while the neighbors say that his kindness has brought the entire community closer.
1: You notice this is also North Carolina. This is not New York.
0: That's true. Right. That's a good news story.
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92.3 WCOL. So I got a topic I want to discuss next hour. I want to hear from you on this. What do you think kids need these days? We see kids doing things differently than we did, maybe. We could say it that way. What do you think they need? Need more of, maybe. 866-607-8383. We'll talk about this next hour.

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1: Good morning. It's so good to finally get through to you. I'm just headed to work. I listen to you every morning on my way to work. You always touch my heart. Thank you for having such a good spirit, happy spirit.
0: Thank you for those kind words. I appreciate that.

0: 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Ann Hudson coming in with the latest Nashville updates. And what do you have for us today?
1: Oh, this is exciting, Granger. Did you see Sugarland had fans hoping for a reunion? And now we finally know what they've been planning. I've got the story coming up in your Nashville news next.

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1: 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We're a late night family. And Granger Smith is the voice that keeps the night going strong. 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
1: Well, it's official. Sugarland is getting back on the road. Jennifer Nettles and Christian Bush have announced the 26-city Ride or Die Tour, celebrating the 20th anniversary of their album, Enjoy the Ride. The tour begins October 1st in Florida and wraps up November 21st in Grand Prairie, Texas. Tickets and the complete list of dates are available now through Sugarland's website. Well, if you haven't seen this video going viral yet, Ella Langley spent a weekend off in the Virgin Islands, but she still managed to give fans a surprise performance. She jumped up on stage with the house band at Iggy's Beach Bar in St. Thomas and sang Bob Marley's Three Little Birds. The bar shared the video with an impromptu performance, proving that our girl Ella on vacation still includes a little bit of work. It's really cute. And you can check it out at AfterMidnight.com.
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7: Welcome to Tuesday, everybody. It's After Midnight. I'm your host, Granger Smith. Whatever the reason you're up late or up early right now on this Tuesday morning, I'm just glad you're with me. You're not alone. I've got this question. What do you think kids need these days? This is a very wide open topic, but I want to hear from you. Because we know one thing for sure. Kids today don't have it like we did. That's not necessarily good or bad. It's just different. So what do you think they need? As you see kids today, what do they need more of? 866-607-8383. Call me with that. I've also got Earl Dibbles Jr. coming in here with a dumb criminal story. And all this here with a bunch of good country music. Hour number two starts right now. Let's go.

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So in two songs, we're going to talk about this topic. What do you think kids need more of these days? Call me with this, 866-607-8383.

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0: Thanks so much for staying up with us. 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
1: Topic of the hour, I think it's a good one. What do you think kids need these days? It's obvious that we've grown up in different generations, different worlds. You know, the kids today have different problems than we did. Not necessarily good or bad. It's kids stuff, you know. They have different challenges. We had different challenges. We could look at them and say, you should do more of this, and maybe we should have done less of something else. But if you could just summarize this thought, what do you think kids need these days? 866-607-8383.
2: I think the children around here need to learn respect. I don't think they teach it in schools. I don't think a lot of the parents do. That's one thing we grew up, having respect, especially for elders. And I think that would be one good thing they could learn and do a little good for everybody. Thanks so much for what you do and your topics. They're great. Thank you.
1: Yeah, I agree 100% with this. And so how do you do that? I mean, there's certain things that have just changed in the last 15 years, maybe 20 years. And one of those things is, if you've noticed, that kids, maybe this is a regional thing, I don't know, but kids these days say Mr. or Mrs. first name. They do that to the teachers. They do that to the neighbors. They do that to parents of friends. Mr. or Mrs. first name. It was never like that growing up. It was always the last name for a very long time. Have y'all noticed this? So that's why I think this phone call is good. Tell me something else. What do kids need these days? 866-607-8383.
3: Kids these days, I think, need to get off their electronics, and parents need to get involved and get outside with them and do things with them. Go for walks, throw the ball, things like that. Let's go.
1: Hey, it didn't take long to get that phone call. Expected. 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Get outside a little bit. Regardless if that's how we grew up or not, don't you think it's good to be outside? To be problem-solving outside? Interesting thoughts here. 866-607-8383.
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92.3 WCOL, Columbus's number one for new country. 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

92.3 WCOL, Columbus's number one for new country. Have you ever heard of a criminal holding up a store with a vegetable peeler? Probably not until today. Hang on, though. Earl Dibbles Jr. is going to share this real dumb criminal story next.

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1: I'm Earl Dibbles Jr. I'm a country boy. 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I got a story to prove it. This lady was taken into custody after threatening convenience store employees with a vegetable peeler and destroying a Red Bull display. When the cops arrived there, she was screaming about being kicked out of the business the previous day. She reportedly confessed to being drunk, saying she'd had approximately 6 shots of liquor. Yeah, that'll do it. Hey, I wonder what that old Red Bull display did to her anyway. She's dumb.
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7: Hey, thanks for starting your Tuesday here with me on After Midnight. Y'all, what's up? I'm Granger Smith, your host. I have some things that went down on this day in history I want to talk about coming up, plus some Nashville news with Ann Hudson. She's going to talk about her favorite stars out there in Nashville and what they're up to. All of this here early on a Tuesday. I'm glad you're with me. Keep that station here.

92.3 WCOL, Columbus's number one for new country. Okay, y'all ready to dive into some history from this day? Some high-tech features were added to the TV's newscast on this day. I'll share that, plus other things that went down on this day in history coming up next.

92.3 WCOL. I brought this up last hour, and I still want to hear from you. What do you think kids need these days? It's different from when we were growing up, regardless of what generation. It's different. What do you think they need these days? 866-607-8383.

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1: 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I'm just out here driving my truck headed to Indianapolis, Indiana. I hope every one of the truck drivers out there are safe, and have a great night.
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0: 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Next up, Ann Hudson joining us to dish out some Nashville news and what's on deck.
1: All right, Granger, this is wild. Some of country music's most successful new artists aren't actually real, but the money they're making is unbelievable. It's ridiculous. We'll talk about that coming up in your Nashville news next.

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0: Here's what's new in Nashville. Here's Ann Hudson.
1: So a new study is showing that AI-generated country artists are earning some very real money. The virtual act called Breaking Rust has generated nearly 80 million Spotify streams and more than 71 million YouTube views for an estimated earnings of almost $470,000. Another AI country artist, Kane Walker, has reportedly earned more than $260,000. Now, I do like seeing this. Spotify has introduced labels for these AI-generated artists, but with that kind of money involved, I mean, they're probably not going away. I don't know. Maybe I need to start me an AI country artist. I don't know. Well, if you haven't seen this video going viral yet, Ella Langley spent a weekend off in the Virgin Islands, but she still managed to give fans a surprise performance. She jumped up on stage with the house band at Iggy's Beach Bar in St. Thomas and sang Bob Marley's Three Little Birds. The bar shared the video with an impromptu performance, proving that our girl Ella on vacation still includes a little bit of work. It's really cute. And you can check it out at AfterMidnight.com.
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8: Tuesday, third shifters, you're doing what you do best. 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Granger Smith here, your host, and I've got this question. What is your favorite thing about fall? Oh, I love even saying that sentence. 866-607-8383. I've also got Earl Bibbles Jr., the country boy with a dumb criminal story to share with us. Hour number four with a bunch of good country music starts right now.

92.3 WCOL. We're going to talk about this in two songs. I love this question. What is your favorite thing about fall? Call me, 866-607-8383.

0: Thanks so much for staying up with us. 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
1: Asking this question, what's your favorite thing about fall? We could say so many things here. I mean, the obvious ones, cooler weather coming, football for me, school starting, the kids are going back to school. We've got the holidays, you know, rolling right around the corner. What are your favorite things about fall? Give me one. 866-607-8383.
2: My favorite thing about fall is going to Mapleside Farms in Brunswick and doing all of their Pumpkin Village stuff, picking apples, getting pumpkins, doing the maze, the big slide down the hill. It's just so fun. And of course, just all the leaves, the colors, and just getting to cook amazing meals inside. So yeah, I'm so excited for fall. I am tired of this heat.
1: Yeah, one thing I love about this question is that it's going to get people that listen to this program all across the country in the different regions saying different things. Like we, in Texas, we would never say, I'm so excited for fall because I get to pick apples. 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That's good. 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Maybe I'll take my kids to Mapleside Farms. 866-607-8383. How about you?
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1: Michael Clark, I'm a truck driver headed to Far, Texas. Good morning to you, too.
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92.3 WCOL, Columbus's number one for new country. You know, there's one dumb criminal that may have actually outsmarted us all. Earl is going to be here to share this story coming up next.

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1: We know the night shift isn't easy. That's why we're bringing the music and the meaning. 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
1: I'm Earl Dibbles Jr. I'm a country boy. 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
7: Tuesday, early risers. What's up? Welcome to After Midnight with me, Granger Smith. I'm your host. I've got some good news I want to read for y'all coming up. Put a smile on your face, hopefully. Plus some Nashville news with Ann Hudson. She's coming in to talk about your favorite stars out there in Nashville and catch you up with their news. Hang tight for all of this early on a Tuesday. We are After Midnight.

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1: Hey, Ed, I must say you're doing a great job and playing all that good country music for me. And I'm waking up at 5 o'clock in the morning. Oh, man, it's a good day. It's a good day to be alive.
0: Thank you, brother, very much. 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

0: 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Ann Hudson coming in with the latest Nashville updates. And what do you have for us today?
1: Oh, this is exciting, Granger. Did you see Sugarland had fans hoping for a reunion? And now we finally know what they've been planning. I've got the story coming up in your Nashville news next.

0: news from Nashville's Music Row. It's Ann Hudson.
1: Well, it's official. Sugarland is getting back on the road. Jennifer Nettles and Christian Bush have announced the 26-city Ride or Die Tour, celebrating the 20th anniversary of their album, Enjoy the Ride. The tour begins October 1st in Florida and wraps up November 21st in Grand Prairie, Texas. Tickets and the complete list of dates are available now through Sugarland's website. Well, if you haven't seen this video going viral yet, Ella Langley spent a weekend off in the Virgin Islands, but she still managed to give fans a surprise performance. She jumped up on stage with the house band at Iggy's Beach Bar in St. Thomas and sang Bob Marley's Three Little Birds. The bar shared the video with an impromptu performance, proving that our girl Ella on vacation still includes a little bit of work. It's really cute. And you can check it out at AfterMidnight.com.
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0: Time for us to play a game. We got tickets for Tim McGraw. We're giving away his show at Riverbend Music Center down in Cincinnati. We're going to play a game called Think Fast. Kind of stretch your brain a little bit on a Monday morning. We have Brandy Powell, the pride of Whitehall, on line three. Good morning, Brandy. How are you?
1: Good morning. How are you?
0: Doing good. You've never played a game with us before? Because I recognize your name.
1: No. Honestly, I'm usually too nervous to call to play the game.
0: Okay. Well, don't be nervous. Because nervous won't work with you, okay? Yeah. Just kind of, and this is Think Fast. So we're going to give you like a question, and then you got to think as quickly as you can. You got to try to get these as fast as you can. We're going to time you.
2: Just spit it out.
0: Okay, spit it out. All right, we're ready, Dana.
2: Think Fast, question number one.
0: Question number one.
2: Name a cereal that starts with an R.
1: Oh, no. Reese's Puffs.
2: Ooh, okay.
0: Oh, I forgot about those. Those are really good.
2: They are. Think Fast, question number two.
0: Think Fast, question number two.
2: Something you do in the afternoon that starts with an N.
1: Nap.
0: Ooh, that was mine.
2: That was mine, too. Think Fast, question number three.
0: Number three.
2: An app you use that starts with an I.
1: Ooh, an app that starts with an I?
2: Yeah.
1: I don't know. I'm hung up on that one.
0: An app that you use that starts with an I? You probably use it every day.
2: You scroll.
0: Most people
1: do. I? The internet?
0: No. Internet's not an app. Instagram.
1: Instagram. Oh, my God.
2: Brandy.
1: How embarrassing.
0: That's all right.
2: Think Fast, question number four.
0: Number four.
2: A cut of beef, Brandy, that starts with an R.
1: Wait, can you repeat that?
2: Yes, ma'am. A cut of beef that starts with an R.
1: Roast beef?
2: I mean,
1: like a kind of beef.
0: You could have said ribeye.
2: That's what I was thinking.
0: Could have said roast.
2: A roast.
0: But, I mean, what? Roast beef.
1: A roast beef, roast.
0: I don't know. We'll give it to you. I don't know.
1: Yeah, come on.
0: We'll
1: I got my daughter sitting here. We're trying to go to Tim McGraw. Okay.
2: Think Fast, question number five.
0: Number five.
1: Okay.
2: A fast number food five. Restaurant that starts with W.
1: A fast food restaurant that starts with W. Wings or greens? They're not fast food.
2: Okay, I had to go to
0: Zuko.
2: Well,
0: they're not really fast food, but okay, we'll give it to you.
2: Think Fast, question number six.
0: Number six.
2: A city that starts with D.
1: A city that starts with D?
0: Yeah.
1: Dayton?
0: Yeah.
2: Okay. Think Fast, question number seven.
0: Number seven.
2: A drink that starts with M.
1: A drink that starts with M. Mountain Dew.
2: Oh, yes. I was thinking milk.
0: I was thinking milk, too.
2: Think Fast, question number eight.
0: I was thinking Miller Lite.
2: Oh, well, yeah. Think Fast, question number eight.
0: Number eight.
2: Something you do before bed that starts with B.
1: Read a book. Just kidding. Brush your teeth.
2: Oh, okay.
0: Brush your teeth.
2: That's perfect.
0: Work. Yeah, yeah. We'll take that. What did you have?
2: Brush my hair.
0: Oh, brush your hair. Yeah. Okay, yeah.
2: Think Fast, question number nine.
0: Number nine.
2: Something you wear that starts with L.
0: Come on, all women wear them.
2: Yeah, that's what I was thinking.
1: Something that women wear that starts with an L.
0: Leggings. Leggings.
1: Leggings. Oh, my
0: yeah.
1: God.
2: Brandy. Okay, last one, Brandy.
1: I'm the worst trivia person.
0: No, you're not.
1: This is why I don't call her.
0: You've only missed two.
2: Great.
0: You're doing good.
2: Think Fast, question number 10.
0: Number 10.
2: A TV show that starts with F.
1: A TV show that starts with F.
2: I'm screaming it.
1: Are you? Can I turn it on?
0: Someone told you life was going to be this way.
1: SpongeBob.
2: No, F.
0: Right, F.
2: F like SpongeBob.
1: Oh, an F as in like...
0: As in Frank, or as
1: friends.
0: In friends.
2: Yes, there we go.
0: All right, Brandy, you got the majority of them right. A little bit of help, but that's okay. You got yourself tickets for Tim McGraw playing
1: Woo!
0: Riverbend in Cincinnati.
1: Woo!
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0: we got more kids going back to school this week. I think after this week, probably most everyone's back to school, I think.
1: Yeah, for sure.
0: But apparently there's a list of things, that, like supplies that you should get and supplies that maybe you should pass on.
1: Okay.
0: This came from Parents Magazine. And some of the back-to-school purchases that are totally worth it, according to educators, are binders or supplies to keep your kids organized.
1: I agree.
0: So binders with tabs and pockets for multiple subjects to help kids find their papers and homework easily.
1: I think that's smart.
0: A comfortable backpack that fits properly. That's key.
2: Oh, that's a huge thing.
0: Don't just buy because it's, you know, nice color. Make sure you buy one that is actually comfortable, because I don't know if you've weighed your kid's backpack lately, but it's like 75 pounds.
1: It is heavy.
2: It's a workout.
0: I don't know how these kids aren't developing back problems with how heavy these backpacks are. Number three, comfy shoes. Kids have a hard time paying attention or learning if their feet hurt and their shoes are uncomfortable. So same goes for clothing.

0: If they have to fidget with the straps or adjust the waist all day, it's distracting them from learning.
1: Or at recess, they're playing, and then you have like sandals on, and then you have a sandal blowout. That wouldn't be a good thing.
0: Danger. A sandal blowout is a thing, apparently.
1: It is. Experienced it.
0: Pencils is another one. Teachers love one brand above all others, and it's, I can't even say it. It's Ticonderoga? I don't know.
2: No, I don't know.
0: I don't know how to say it. I apologize. Ticonderoga.
2: I've never heard that brand in my life.
0: Ticonderoga.
2: I think they paid to be in this article.
0: And, yeah, they probably did. You're probably right. Another one is a library card.
2: What?
0: They don't cost anything, and it can be used to access books and audiobooks as well as other resources to support learning and help with homework. Yeah. Now, here's some things that teachers say you don't necessarily need. You're wasting your money if you get them. Air tags.
2: Oh, no.
0: Parents like them to keep track of things, but some educators think they're unnecessary and say it's good for kids to learn to be responsible for their own stuff.
2: Cooper will have an air tag in her shoe. I will know where she's at all times.
0: The air tag is to keep track of your kids, not their supplies.
1: Exactly.
0: Number two, expensive supplies like the paper, pencils, and folders at the dollar store work just fine. You don't have to spend a whole bunch of money on that kind of stuff.
2: I agree.
0: And the last but not least, things that teachers say aren't worth the money, fidget toys. Some teachers think they're a distraction and don't want them in the classrooms, but if your kid has stress and anxiety, those fidget toys can help them focus.
2: Yeah, I could see that.
0: So maybe get one that doesn't make noise.
2: Yes.
0: Like those spinners or whatever.
1: Like
0: or
1: a stress ball.
2: They have the ring ones now. You can wear a ring and it just spins around.
0: Just moves around.
2: Yeah,
0: as long as it doesn't make noise, I'd say no problem with it.
2: Same.
0: But if they got one that, you know, those big spinners, like, whoosh, sorry, teach, I'm trying to pay attention. Whoosh, probably not a good thing.
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0: Post Malone and Blake Shelton and Pour Me a Drink on 92.3 WCOL. Dana needs a drink this morning.
1: A drink.
0: She's got
1: NyQuil.
0: A stuffy nose.
1: Yeah.
0: Get some NyQuil. I got some Fireball somewhere.
1: That would clear up the sinuses.
0: I think I had to take it home.
1: Oh.
0: Daggone it. I used to have an office with all kinds of alcohol in it, and you could have had your choice.
1: Is that... What does that say about this place?
0: I do have some Jack Daniels up here.
1: That could clear the sinuses as well.
0: Yeah, you know, maybe we just get you a ride home. But
1: hey, honey. Please help me.
0: All right, here's the early morning Mind Meter trivia question. According to a recent survey, 1 in 4 people, or 25%, say they've done this while pretending to be busy at work. Think about things that you would do to pretend to be busy at work so that people believe you or they don't interrupt you. 614-821-WCOL or 800-899-WCOL. 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

0: John Morgan and Kid, myself on 92.3 WCOL. It is 5:39 with Zuko, Dana, Alyssa hanging out on a Tuesday morning. Talkback Tuesday, take a moment, hit up our Talkback feature on the iHeartRadio app and share a story with us. Tell us something that's good that's happening in your life, maybe something that you want to complain about that the rest of us can relate to. That's what Talkback Tuesday is all about. And eventually we'll throw out another topic that you can hit up to talk back if you don't come up with one. We just want to hear from you.
1: Yeah.
0: We want to know what you're doing today. All right. The early morning Mind Bender trivia question. According to a recent survey, 1 in 4 people, or 25%, say they've done this while pretending to be busy at work. What is it? Let's go to the phone. Hi, WCOL. Who's this?
2: Joe.
0: Hey, Joe. What's going on this morning?
2: I'm good. How are you doing?
0: I'm doing good. Are you on your way to work, on your way home from work? What's the deal?
2: To work.
0: What do you do for a living?
2: I am large industrial waste compactors.
0: Okay. That sounds important.
1: Unique. Yeah.
0: Unique and important. All right, Joe, what do you think the answer is for the mind bender?
2: I want to say going through emails.
0: Ooh, a good guess, but it is not going through emails. Yeah, I can pretend to be busy on my computer, but that doesn't stop people from talking to you. All right, this is something that you would do to pretend to be busy at work to keep people away from you, if that makes sense. All right, let's go to line 4. Hi, WCOL. Who's this? Oh, they pulled the chute. Hi, WCOL. Who's this?
3: It's Randy.
0: Randy, what do you think the answer is for the mind bender?
3: Shopping or surfing on the internet.
0: Nope. It is not that.
1: That's what keeps me busy.
0: I know. It keeps me it keeps you busy, but it doesn't stop people from talking to you. Hi, well, WCOL. Do you have a guess for the mind bender?
3: Yes. How about talking on the phone?
0: Pretend to be talking on the phone. Do you ever do that? Like if you're somewhere and somebody, you see somebody kind of beelining towards you and you're like, hey, yeah. So you hold up the phone up to your ear, pretend to be talking on the phone?
1: That or I'll point like I'm on a Zoom, like, oh, sorry, videoing. Yeah, that works.
0: You probably do that with your husband, right?
1: Because
0: you're working from home. Hey, what is your name, sir? Sorry, I didn't catch your name.
3: Natalie from Johnstown.
0: Hey, what's going on? Hey, we've got for you a $25 Skyline Chili gift card. Unless you've already won that. I don't think you've won that already. Have you, Gally?
3: No, not in a while.
0: All right. Hang on the line, man. Thanks for listening, as always. Columbus weather. All right, 5:42. Andrew Buck Michael joins us on your Tuesday morning. Buck, I saw your reel where you were drinking a C4, getting ready for all that weather that was coming in. That's the same drink that I drink. I love that flavor of C4. Thought I would just throw that out for you.
4: Boy, that's like, that video is from months ago.
0: Oh, it just popped up on my feed last night. That's crazy.
4: Oh, that is crazy. Yeah, that was actually, I think, that was when I had my head shaved. You didn't notice that the head was shaved there.
0: Yeah, I did notice that, but I don't know. I guess I felt like it was from last week when we had all those storms, but I don't know why that would be populated on my feed now, but
4: yeah, anyway. June 7th.
0: June 7th? That is that old? That's hilarious. All right.
4: That's social media these days. You never know what you're going to get. Be careful in the winter for snowfall maps from the previous years.
0: Yeah, no doubt.
4: We got a dry day today, and it's going to be such a nice day. Hopefully, you can get outside and enjoy some of it. I know some areas are still dealing with that water trying to recede. I mean, I had water still standing in my backyard yesterday, so I don't know if I'm going to mow today, but at least in the next couple of days, it's going to need to get done because it is just growing like crazy from all the rain. We're all dry today, 80 degrees for the high, a lot of sunshine and a few clouds. We have a couple pockets of some fog this morning, so be prepared for that. It's the usual spots, a little bit more to the west and south of Columbus. And as we continue on into the afternoon, 80 with a lot of sun. Tomorrow, pretty similar. However, we'll see more clouds tomorrow, and we also have a 60% chance of rain tomorrow. A few showers in the morning, a couple of thunderstorms in the afternoon. It's with a cold front. It's going to kick in and out of here. And we're back to sunny skies again by late Thursday and Friday. So just a little bit of rain for us tomorrow into tomorrow night. And then high temperatures drop into the 70s next week. I'm ABC6 First Warning Meteorologist Andrew Buck Michael on 92.3 WCOL.
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0: 9 on your Tuesday morning with Zuko, Dana, and Alyssa hanging out. Let's get this show on the road.
1: Good morning, my people.
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1: Why?
2: Because I'm making fajitas.
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2: Fajitas! Be careful. Very hot plate. Very hot.
8: Fajitas are served.
9: Come on. It's showtime.
0: Welcome to your Tuesday, August 18th, the 230th day of the year. It is National Fajita Day.
10: Yeah.
0: I love me some fajitas.
10: Me too.
0: Do you have a specific place you like to go to for fajitas?
10: We're still learning. There's this place called Oraleue.
0: Okay.
10: That's been our favorite Mexican so far.
0: Like El Vaquero makes good fajitas. Chili's actually has good fajitas.
10: I'm not going to Chili's for fajitas.
0: Why? They do a good job.
11: Chili's.
0: Alyssa, does the place you work at serve fajitas?
11: No, they do not.
0: Okay. Do you like fajitas?
11: I do.
0: It's the only thing is like with all the vegetables cooked up, you smell like it the rest of the day.
11: That is so
10: yeah, the onions.
0: So if you're going to have fajitas, have it on a day when you're not going to be around people the rest of the day.
11: Las Margaritas is really good in Westerville.
0: Oh, yeah.
11: Stuff, so
0: yeah.
11: Highly
0: yeah.
11: recommend.
0: All right. I like that. It's also National Ice Cream Pie Day. It's Mail Order Catalog Day. It is Write a Bad Poem Day. And National Couples Day.
10: Oh, gotta ask my husband what he got me.
0: Yeah, you should text him right now. What'd you get me for Couples Day?
10: You should.
0: Nothing a guy loves more than getting that kind of text. Like, did I forget something else?
11: Right in the morning.
0: What is Couples Day? Is that the new sweetest day or the sweetest day for this time of year? You know.
10: Any excuse for a present.
0: Any excuse to show love to the person that you love in your life. Notables on this date in history. On this date in 1968, helium was discovered by a French astronomer, Pierre Janssen. On this date in 1872, the first mail order catalogs were sent out, which is why it is Mail Order Catalog Day. Do they still do catalogs? I don't know if I've gotten a catalog in the mail in the last 5 years.
11: Yeah.
0: Maybe Bass Pro Shops. I think I maybe have gotten something from them, but yeah, it used to be a thing. On this date in 1920, the 19th Amendment to the Constitution was ratified, giving all women a right to vote. On this date in 1977, Elvis Presley's funeral was held at Graceland, where 75,000 fans were outside of Graceland. 150 guests were inside.
10: Wow.
0: If you've ever been to Graceland, it's not as big as you think.
10: I gotta go.
0: It's a cool place. I've been through it. Been in the jungle room. But they don't let you go upstairs. They don't let you go up to where he was found on the toilet.
10: Oh. Ooh.
0: They got that roped off.
10: Oh, with a ghost up there.
0: Probably a ghost up there. On this date in 1992, Larry Bird announced his retirement. And on this date in 2005, Wichita, Kansas resident Dennis Rader, I think is how you say his name. He was sentenced to 175 years in prison for the BTK serial killings.
10: Ooh.
0: And you're like a criminal kind of crime junkie. Did you ever watch any documentaries on Dennis Rader?
10: No, I don't think so. That one doesn't sound familiar. But
0: there's
10: now
0: actually
10: I need
0: a couple
10: to.
0: Series about it, like not documentaries, but some shows about it. One's on Netflix that looks really good. But
10: writing it down.
0: I love that kind of stuff. I love watching that kind of stuff.
10: Me too.
0: Mindhunter, did you ever watch that on Netflix?
10: No.
0: You should watch Mindhunter if you like the crime drama.
10: The last one we watched, now his name's escaping me. It was a guy in Illinois who like lured young boys into his basement.
0: It's not Jeffrey Dahmer, is it?
10: No. Oh my gosh. His name's on the tip of my tongue. It was so good though, and it was crazy. He's crazy.
0: Yeah.
10: I don't know.
0: Well,
10: I'll have to Google it. Well, yeah, obviously.
0: I mean, that's not a stretch. Birthdays today. Andy Samberg is 48 today. Malcolm Jamal Warner would have been 56 today. Sad. Christian Slater, 57. Ed Norton is 57. Madeline Stowe, 68. And Dennis Leary is 69 today. Well, how was your Monday, Dana, besides coming in today with a cold? Which I'm glad we're... Look, as you audition for this show, we're seeing all sides of you, which is good. Like, okay, I got to see what she sounds like sick, because a lot of us play hurt.
10: I didn't know if I like texted because I feel fine, but I know, you know, you probably don't want to be around me.
0: Could be so allergies.
11: Well, it could be allergies.
0: We're social distancing okay. right now.
10: Yeah. Other than that, I just worked. Had leftovers.
0: I have some of those masks. If you want to wear a mask,
10: I'm
0: just kidding. I'm just kidding.
10: But yeah, pretty uneventful otherwise.
0: Yeah, you were on the computer all day yesterday.
10: All day.
0: So you sent me a text that said that COL and I was nominated for something. What is it?
10: As I was doing prep, I noticed that you and WCOL were nominated for Columbus Dispatch's Top Picks for Community Choice Awards.
0: Oh, that's nice.
11: So that's a big deal.
10: We're going on the campaign tour, baby. We're promoting. We need votes.
11: Yes.
10: We need everything. It will be on our socials.
0: Is there
10: soon.
0: Any rules yeah. to how we can campaign? Are we allowed to put up billboards and do all kinds of stuff like that?
10: If there's funds, let's do
0: yeah.
10: it.
0: Oh, yeah. Forgot about that.
10: Yeah, it's like it costs Amen. Money.
0: I forgot money. About that money part.
10: Dang it.
0: That we need. Fourth. But we can put it on social media. That way, if you would like to vote for WCOL or me, that would be great. We'd appreciate it.
10: Oh, they're
0: it.
10: Voting.
11: Yeah, they sure.
0: John Wayne Gacy.
10: Yes!
0: Yeah, my uncle just texted me.
10: Cause thank you, uncle.
0: He's a Columbus police officer, and he knew.
10: He knew exactly.
0: I couldn't think of it. I was like, oh, yeah. Well, they're all kind of oddballs, man, these serial killers.
10: Yeah, this one was wild, though.
0: Yeah. Gross was he guy. The one that dressed up like a clown?
10: Yes.
0: Okay.
10: I knew there was something about a clown, but I didn't know.
11: Like that.
10: Yeah.
0: Yeah. And there's a show about him. There's a show about him that's done. Not a documentary, but a series on Netflix.
10: Oh, maybe that's what we watched. But we watched something and it was just out of control. 33 yeah. victims that they found.
0: Isn't that crazy?
11: 33?
10: Yeah.
11: Gosh.
10: Gross people.
0: And you know, there's active serial killers right now that are just operating, you know. It's all around us. That's why, like, be careful, kids, yeah. when you're out driving. You know what I mean? You never know who's around you in the car.
10: There's
0: after I saw that kid from the Idaho murders, and he drove all the way across country, in through Columbus, took the outer belt around Columbus, and then drove to his parents' house in Pennsylvania.
10: You could have waved to him.
11: Terrifying. Yep,
0: somebody could have waved to him on the freeway. He might have stopped and got gas somewhere off Roberts Road. You don't know.
11: Well, it's like, how do they go about their day normally after killing so many people and ruining lives? That's scary.
0: That tells you how crazy insane they are.
11: Yeah.
10: Maybe one can call in and we'll ask.
0: And now this guy, after he did a plea deal to get life in prison without the possibility of parole or being executed, now he wants a trial.
11: That's insane.
0: So, like, it's
11: he
0: like,
11: needs to stay there.
0: I think because he's getting bored of being in prison.
11: Well, he shouldn't have.
0: And he said the death penalty can be on the table. I say, let's do it. I say, give him a chance. I say, you know what? Let's avoid the trial. Let's just go right to the chair.
10: Yes. Yep.
0: And then we'll have a lottery on who wants to flip the switch on that dude. All right. So other than that, you just kind of hung out?
10: Yeah, that was it. Stuff? Worked late and yeah.
0: What about you, Alyssa? What'd you do yesterday? Did you go home and sleep all day?
11: I didn't. I had to go to my other job yesterday.
0: Alyssa's 22 years old. She'd be living her best life right now. And
11: always sleeping.
0: When we were talking to her, she's like, I either worked or I went home and slept all day.
11: Or ate Chipotle.
0: Or ate Chipotle.
10: She lives the best life.
11: No, but that's what I'm doing today, for sure. But this morning I had an incident.
0: You're eating Chipotle today?
11: No, I'm going to sleep. But I was driving to work this morning, and I got really scared because there was a huge spider in my car.
10: Yeah.
11: So I came in and told them, like, guys, this was catastrophic.
0: Oh, yeah. She busts open the door. She goes, you will not believe what happened to me today. And we're both thinking,
10: oh my gosh,
0: did somebody mug you?
10: Yeah.
0: Like, what's going on? And she's like, there's a big spider in my car.
11: I had to pull over.
0: Where
11: to
0: did you
11: knock
0: pull over?
11: Like, on the side, like, right by. You know when you, like, turn here at the light and you go left on the bridge? I pulled over
0: you
11: right
0: You drove
11: there.
0: All the way here with the spider
11: yes,
0: in the car?
11: Yes, that's what really scared me. That's why I was so shaken up when I came in here. Like, it was with me the whole time.
10: Did he hold you at gunpoint, the spider?
0: Yeah, the spider had her at gunpoint. Yeah, here's the other part. She's exaggerating probably the size of the spider.
10: Oh, yeah.
0: Because I saw there was a spider on our door, and she was like, there's a spider on the door. It's a huge spider. And it was like a tiny spider. I'm like, you need to come to my house if you want to know what a big spider looks like.
11: I would have a panic attack.
0: Those big wolf spiders are, you know, I mean, they're some of them are almost as big as my hand.
10: Oh,
0: you know?
10: No, thank you.
0: So how big was the spider in your car now? Ugh. Like, was the size of a quarter?
11: I would say.
0: A nickel?
11: No, I'd say bigger than that. No.
0: Half dollar? Let's put it in money terms.
11: I would say that it was long and it was kind of just crawling. It was probably trying to make a web at that point.
0: It probably trying to make a home because, like, this girl just goes home every day and sleeps.
10: I want to live here.
11: Like the one under my pillow. Yeah.
0: Like, this girl doesn't have an active life. She's just going to Chipotle and taking naps. I can just kind of build a house here and she'll never know I'm here. And then he made the mistake of crawling on you.
11: Yes.
0: All right. Well, we got plenty of Tim McGraw tickets we'll be giving away today. We'll give you a pair at 7:50 with a game. And, of course, 9, 11, 1, and 3.

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2: Good morning. Here's a look at what's happening. The man who shot at and injured police officers last year will spend decades in prison. Devontae Dixon was sentenced to at least 67 years behind bars for the incident from May of 2025. Dixon ran from a traffic stop and shot at Mifflin Township police officers, seriously injuring one of them. Dixon remained on the run for several days. He also shot at Franklin County Sheriff's deputies when he was apprehended. Prosecutors are asking a Vinton County judge to deny the request for a lower bond from Elizabeth Sider. She's the mother of the 16 children removed from a home. Prosecutors contend she's a flight risk. Elizabeth's still facing a competency evaluation to see if she can face child endangerment charges. She remains held on a $300,000 bond. Elizabeth and three other family members were arrested when 16 children were removed from the home after they were found living in alleged deplorable conditions. More kids heading back to school this week. The State Highway Patrol reminding drivers school zones will be strictly enforced. That includes violations involving school buses that are stopped with the lights on and the stop sign out. Drivers are asked to give themselves extra time to adjust to the back-to-school schedule. I'm Scott Jennings.
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0: there's a song that hits close to home. Lots of kids going back to school this week. Some families dropping off their son or daughter to college, moving them into the dorms. And boy, I know I'm just a few years away from that.
1: I can't wait.
0: No, I'm. Remember how you asked me about weddings last week? I feel the same way about my daughter going off to school. Just the fact she's already talking about getting like an apartment and stuff. I'm like, whoa. I was like, calm down. Slow the world down, will you?
2: You have a couple more years. She's a sophomore, you
0: said? She's a junior.
2: Junior.
0: Yeah.
2: Well, only a year and a half.
0: She's a junior, yeah. So I don't know what she's doing yet. She hasn't told us, or I think she's still deciding. But, man, when you've got to take them to school, it's like the worst. I have separation anxiety.
2: Oh.
0: I have that now just because she spends all her time with her boyfriend. There's Kane Brown.

0: Kane Brown and Woman on 92.3 WCOL, Columbus's number one for new country. It is 6:11 with Zuko, Dana, and Alyssa hanging out on your Tuesday morning. Dana's got news from Nashville here in about 10 or 12 minutes. Anything you want to tease, Dana?
1: You know, since we just played Kane Brown, he's not a good friend and he admits it.
0: Ooh.
1: I know.
0: I'm not a good friend either.
1: What?
0: I'm probably not a good friend.
1: Oh, that's sad.
0: We'll see why he's not a good friend. I'll tell you why I'm not a good friend coming up. All right, we'll tease that coming up.
2: Now, that's what I like.
0: Well, 57-year-old man just met his father for the first time. His name is Joshua, and he was raised in a German orphanage and has always wondered why no one came for him. But as it turns out, his father had no idea that he had a son in Germany. So with help from Ancestry DNA, Joshua tracked down his dad, who was a former U.S. serviceman stationed in Germany in the late 1960s. And the reunion was extra special when Joshua went to Texas to meet 60 of his new relatives for the first time. This is crazy after 57 years. Here he is talking about it.
3: He actually opened the door by asking me, hey, I hear an accent. Where is your accent for? I said, from Germany. And he said, oh, I was German. I know Germany. I said, oh, really?
4: Was you ever in Germany? I said, yes.
3: Oh, when were you in Germany? He said, 1969, 1970. And then I became more and more nervous.
4: Were you ever in Kaiserslautern, Germany? I said, yes.
3: And I stopped talking. I was like, oh, I just spoke with my father. The laboratory called me and said, this is your dad by
4: 99.9%.
0: And during a visit, he gave his father a rosary that he had used for years while praying to one day meet his father.
1: Oh, see, I used to be unsure about those DNA kits, but now hearing stories like that, it's like, brings families together.
0: For sure.
1: Imagine finding out you've won $1 million right after you threw the winning lottery ticket away. That's exactly what happened to a woman in southern Italy. She took her lottery ticket to a local shop, scanned it, and the machine said non-payable. She thought that meant she didn't win, so she tossed it. But it turns out non-payable also means you won so much money that they can't pay you right there in the local liquor store wherever she went. So by the time she realized she won €1 million, the trash had already been picked up. So she called a local trash place and said, please help. So men who worked there all dug through the trash and somehow they found her winning lottery ticket. And if someone digs through literal garbage for me, you're getting a cut, okay?
0: You gotta get a cut.
1: Yeah, you gotta get a piece of the cash.
0: And so, you know, if she threw it out there, there's a million other tickets that are also thrown out because a lot of people buy them and scratch off and throw them away right there.
1: Or
0: so,
1: in our case, they just sit on our nightstand. Like when the Powerball is so big, we forgot to scan it. So
0: you forget to scan it. That is what we like. All powered by our friends at Tim Hortons. Columbus weather. Buck Michael joins us on your Tuesday morning. Buck, we're finally having a dry day for a change.
5: Yeah, finally getting a dry day today after 11 consecutive days with at least 0.05 of an inch. That is a new record. We've never had 11 days with that much rain. It's nice to get a dry day today. And we're also ranked 13th for the month for the wettest August. We get up to 80 today with sunshine and a few clouds. No rain today. Tomorrow, though, we got a 60% chance. Cold front's going to move back across the state with another different cold front that's going to move through some rain. And we get back to more sun by the end of the work week. I'm ABC6 First One meteorologist Andrew Buck-Michael on 92.3 WCOL.
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0: Lambert posted something pretty mysterious on Instagram yesterday. It's just a video, and all we know is she's posting whatever she's talking about today, the announcement.
1: So what do you think the prediction is? Is it a tour? Is it new music?
0: It might be new music. In the teaser video, there's a bedazzled saddle, which reminds me of Shania Twain, because if you've ever been to a Shania Twain show, she has a bedazzled saddle. She comes down every time. So my mind's like, is there a collab there? There's some violins, and then there's some sheet music. I did screenshot it and zoomed in, and it says Mama's Promo up top.
1: Oh.
0: So what does that mean? It leaves
1: Mama's Promo
0: a lot open to interpretation. So we'll find out today at some point on her Instagram.
1: I'm releasing new music. I have a duet with Shania, and I'm pregnant.
0: Oh, you heard it here first. Last week, Yuzuko played us an epic clip of Matthew McConaughey doing his bluegrass version of Ella Langley's Choose in Texas on Fallon. Well, Ella loved it so much, she made a part of her Fort Worth show over the weekend in Texas by opening it up with that clip.
1: Oh, that's awesome.
0: And the crowd went wild. I think to make it better, though, Matthew McConaughey and Ella Langley have to do that version live.
1: Yes, I'm surprised that she hasn't brought him out on
0: missed
1: stage.
0: Missed opportunity. She should have consulted with us.
1: Yeah, I'm sure he would have done it.
0: I'm sure, too. Riley Greene continues to have a very normal relationship with his female fans, and I say that using air quotes, during his show in Maine over the weekend. A woman threw a pair of underwear on stage, and instead of touching them, very smart, Riley used a drumstick to pick them up and said, "Who lost these? You dropped these, ma'am." So apparently this is enough. Happens all the time. Riley used to collect the bras that are thrown on stage and used to donate them. So this happens quite a bit, ladies.
1: Like, how drunk do you have to be to take your underwear off and throw it up on stage to any artist? And I don't care if they do. I don't care if they are Riley Greene, an attractive man. Seriously?
0: If you shop at Victoria's Secret, those are pretty expensive. I'm not wasting my expensive underwear on Riley. I'm so sorry. Kane Brown is admitting he may not be such a famous good friend after all. Chris Young opened his new bar in Nashville, Sports Bar Card, Famous Friends. And of course, that's his number one song with Kane. And Kane was supposed to go to the grand opening, but he missed it. He said, "I was a bad friend and didn't make it." He even told Chris he would come the next day, but he missed that too.
1: Oh my gosh. You're right. That's bad.
0: And the irony is Kane also opened his own Nashville bar in May. So Kane needs to buy Chris a drink at both bars.
1: Exactly right.
0: That is your news from Nashville.
1: If it's happening on Music Row, you'll be the first to know if you're waking up with us.
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0: Jason Aldean and Don't Tell on Me on 92.3 WCOL. It is 6:36 on your Tuesday. We've got a four-pack of tickets for the Hot Wheels Monster Trucks Live Glow in Fire, which is happening at Nationwide Arena this Saturday. 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
1: It's very cool.
0: I love it.
1: It's so neat.
0: If you've never taken your kids, take them. 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
1: Yes, do suggest that.
0: Earplugs or something. 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
1: Yeah.
0: But you can get like the little, just anything to cover their ears because, boy, and when you're in an arena, it gets loud. 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

0: It's time for Hot Topics. The stories you want to know.
1: Well, there's a study published in the Cell Reports Medicine that reveals that 3 minutes of sprinting may yield more benefits than 90 minutes of moderate exercise. You've always heard that stay in your zone for maximum fat loss. Well, apparently doing faster exercise is better. Researchers found that a single 3 minute sprint changed 714 blood proteins, while 90 minutes of moderate exercise changed only 7. So certain sprint triggered proteins have been linked to lower risk of heart disease, obesity, and type 2 diabetes. The findings show that the blood reacts quite differently to sprinting than study cardio activity. The study participants were mostly male, so it remains unclear whether females show the same response.
2: So I will not be sprinting.
1: Until further studies are done.
2: Yes. I don't care, Zugo, that it's 80 degrees outside. We are in pumpkin spice season. It is upon us. Krispy Kreme is already out with their pumpkin spice flavors today. First Watch has its pumpkin pancake breakfast and pumpkin spice donuts. And then tomorrow, Dunkin' Donuts brings back its pumpkin spice signature latte. Panera is bringing back their PSL. And the mecca of pumpkin spice, Starbucks, brings it back August 25th.
1: Wow. I can't believe they're waiting that long.
2: Are you a pumpkin spice guy?
1: I can take or leave it. I mean, It's okay once in a while. No, I'm not living or dying by it.
2: Okay.
1: What about you?
2: I enjoy it. Same. I'm not counting down to August 25th, but I will order one.
1: Yeah.
2: It's just different.
1: It's on the menu. Try
2: spice,
1: it.
2: Yeah.
1: All right. Well, Oreo has released 6 carnival-inspired cookie flavors. Oh. Can Oreo just stick to their main sauce?
2: Agree. Don't. If it's not broken, don't fix it.
1: They're going to have these different flavors will be hot honey cornbread, dill pickle, strawberry shortcake, chocolate milkshake with fries, lemonade, and cotton candy. I mean, some of those sound okay.
2: Yeah.
1: Dill pickle? Who wants an Oreo that tastes like a dill pickle?
2: Not me. Gen Z, I've defended that generation a lot because it's close to my generation, but I can't defend this one. A lawyer is going viral after asking one of her Gen Z interns to be at court at 9 a.m., and he said he couldn't. Want to know why?
1: Why?
2: He was at the gym. That's his gym time. And she said, what? And he said, okay, he'll come in. This one exception. Where do you stand on this, Zuko?
1: You can't interrupt a dude's gym time, I'm telling you.
2: I guess.
1: You boundaries. Cannot interfere with gym time.
2: That's Gen Z. I don't know.
1: Well, Bro Bible says a University of Colorado football player has gone viral because of his middle name. His name is Gideon Lampron, and he's from Dallas. He's a fifth-year linebacker, but his middle name is ESPN. Deion Sanders added him to the Colorado football team after he sent him a tape and met him on a flight. And Gideon's father named him ESPN because he's a big sports fan.
2: I can't. If Clark wanted
1: to. Let's go, ESPN. You got this.
2: How do you pronounce that?
1: I don't know.
2: Lord, YouTube is getting way more generous with what they consider a view. Starting September 30th, YouTube will change how view counts are counted. Instead of needing someone to actually stick around and watch your video for a little bit, a view will count as soon as the video starts playing. So if I click your video, watch it for 2 seconds and think, nope, not for me, you still get a view.
1: What?
2: So this is going to be kind of big for those wannabe influencers or YouTubers. You're going to get more views than
1: you're going to get more views. You're going to look like you're doing better than you are.
2: Yeah.
1: Hence, make more money off potential advertisers, I guess.
2: Maybe that's the angle.
1: We're all going to be influencers now.
2: Yes.
1: There's some hot topics.
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2: Good morning. Here's a look at what's happening. Deleted text messages leading to additional charges against an 18-year-old woman for the shooting death of her mother in Delaware County. Brianna Dutcher has now been charged with murder in addition to obstruction of justice after 55-year-old Tamela Dutcher was shot and killed in her home Friday morning. 21-year-old DeJamius Payne and 20-year-old Christian Evans are also facing murder charges. Prosecutors say investigators found incriminating text messages between the trio that reportedly appear to indicate the shooting was planned. The Ohio Wildlife Organization is asking for donations as it cares for over 150 animals that were injured or displaced since last week's severe storms. The organization says monetary donations are needed most as they care for orphaned cottontail rabbits, squirrels, and songbirds that require specialized supplies. Voters head to the polls for primaries in three states today, and California holds a special U.S. House election. Races for House, Senate, and governor are being held in Alaska, Wyoming, and Florida, where a crowded field of GOP candidates hopes to replace term-limited Governor Ron DeSantis. Several Democrats are also running. In California, two Democrats emerged from the June primary to see who will serve out the remainder of Congressman Eric Swalwell's term. I'm Scott Jennings.
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0: Luke Bryan, and that's my kind of night on 92.3 WCOL. It is 7:05 on your Tuesday with Zuko, Dana, Alyssa hanging out. And we're going to play country one-liners coming up at 7:50. They're all Tim McGraw country one-liners.
1: Uh-huh.
0: I can tell you that much. Because if you get three of the five right, you'll win tickets to see Tim McGraw a week from Thursday at Riverbend Down in Cincinnati. That is coming up later this hour. Coming up here after Ella and Morgan, I'm going to tell you if you're having problems falling asleep at night, you might be doing something wrong. I'll tell you something you can add to your nightly routine that might put an end to your sleep problems. It's coming up next.

0: 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Are you having problems sleeping at night?
1: Always.
0: Falling asleep. And what do? You end up doom scrolling?
1: Yep. That's what I do.
0: That's what I do too. And I get sleepy when I do it.
1: Me too.
0: But some folks don't. So we've all heard that we shouldn't be doom scrolling on our devices when we're trying to go to sleep. But it's become a bedtime ritual for many of us. So there's some pretty good evidence, though, that trading the screen for a book might be a better option to end the day.
1: Because you'd be bored.
0: I know. That's exactly what I was thinking. So sleep and brain health experts say reading before bed can help quiet your busy mind, can help reduce stimulation, and create a relatable cue that tells your body it's time to wind down. Or in other words, you start reading a book, you just get bored and you fall asleep. So there's this sleep specialist named Joanna Fong, and I'm not going to say her last name because I'll butcher it, but she says, when in doubt, go old school with print books and basic e-readers among are some of the best options for bedtime. So why is swapping and scrolling for a few pages might help you in sleep mode? Well, this is what she says. She says it gives your brain something calm to focus on instead of replaying conversations, worrying about tomorrow, or scrolling through endless content, which is pretty much what I do every night. And then I find myself like probably spending too much time doing it, for sure. Doom scrolling.
1: I agree.
0: She says print books and basic e-ink readers avoid blue light. They avoid notifications and constant novelty that can make phones and tablets harder to disengage from. Reading does not directly make you sleepy, but it can reduce stress and help shift the body from an alert state towards a more relaxed one. So she says also doing it at the same time every night can turn reading into a constant bedtime signal. So you read, it does matter. She says experts recommend choosing something interesting enough to hold your attention, but not so suspenseful and stressful or emotional that it keeps your brain revved up. So not only is it good to read, but you got to be careful what you read. Because if you're reading about like serial killers, it's probably not a good idea.
1: Dressed like clowns.
0: So this came from Real Simple. So maybe trading in your phone for a book with some ink might be the cue or the trick to getting a good night's sleep.
1: I think I'll stick to doom scrolling.
0: I think you're right. I think I will too. Columbus weather. All right, we got 720 dummies coming up here inside of 10 minutes. There's never a shortage of dummies. I think mine's from Flora. Duh. Of course. There's a lot of dummies in Florida. Andrew Buck-Michael, so how come this rain keeps coming back so much? I mean, please make it stop, will you?
2: It's a good question. We picked up just over 6 inches of rain here in Columbus. Now, it varies a lot. There's some places in Perry County that picked up over a foot. I know at my house, I picked up just over 10 inches. So it all kind of depends on where you are, but it's about 6 inches puts us 13th wettest August so far, and we've still got 2 weeks left to go. Today, no rain today. High of 80, sunshine and a few passing clouds. We will get about some scattered showers and storms tomorrow for about a 60% chance of rain for your Wednesday. It's a cold front moving across the state. High temperatures stay right around 80 and a lot of sun for the end of the work week. I'm ABC6 First One Meteorologist Andrew Buck-Michael on 92.3 WCOL.
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0: One of the funniest guys you will ever meet, Blake Shelton in Austin. Also one of the most inappropriate guys you will ever meet.
1: That's the truth.
0: I never told you the story of what he did to me.
1: Oh.
0: He was playing, I can't remember if he was playing The Shot or Nationwide, and I've known him since the start of his career.
1: Yeah.
0: So we've known each other a long time. And I said, hey, I got your number. Is it still the same? Because, you know, artists will change their number. So yeah. I gave him my phone. I said, just make sure I got your number. And he goes and he sends a message to everyone in my phone. Not a nice message.
1: Oh, no.
0: Like a, there was an F in there in the message.
1: Oh, okay. Were you enraged?
0: And so I was just kind of like, whatever. But I started getting all these text messages like, really? Like, and I'm like, it wasn't me. It was Blake Shelton. Of course, I'm like, sure it was.
1: Okay, Zuko.
0: Yeah. Name dropper. But yeah, that's my Blake Shelton story. And we have a history of taking photos together, like prom photos or wedding photos.
1: Nice.
0: I have at least 10 different ones where we're standing together like we're a couple going to a dance or something.
1: Well, we need that mural on the wall.
0: I know. He's a good dude, though. Good dude. But here's the thing about Blake that cracks me up. He's always putting videos on Instagram with him. Like, I'm just out there working the fields.
1: Yeah.
0: And he's just driving his tractor around. You don't see anything done in the field. He's just driving his tractor around.
1: Going for a joyride.
0: I don't know if he knows how to farm or he's just pretending, but he must have some endorsement with some sort of
1: Kubota or whatever
0: it is. But yeah, he's a good dude. He needs to come back to town soon. That's what I'm saying. Mm-hmm. All right, 727. Let's get dumb.

0: Well, a guy from Florida was recently stopped on I-95. He was driving 117 miles an hour. His name is Omar Solomon, and he changed lanes, he tailgated, he even told a deputy that he was racing because he wanted to get to Buc-ee's to use the bathroom.
1: They are the cleanest.
0: Here's the problem. The nearest Buc-ee's was 60 miles away.
1: So no.
0: He was booked for reckless driving and speeding. Police posted that there were also bathrooms at the jail, just not quite as nice as Buc-ee's.
1: Oh, Lord. There's a manager of a family farm who refused to change the name of his Titanic theme ride after facing backlash. He has a slide on his farm in Britain, but it's decorated and themed around the Titanic ship, which sunk in 1912. And despite having been an attraction at this park for years, all of a sudden this last summer, parents have become enraged with the ride, branding it as disrespectful. Now, initially, Will, he's the manager, said, okay, you know, I'll change the name. Then he was encouraged by the other people saying, hold your ground. Do not change this name. And so he changed his mind again and said, you know what? No, this will stay the Titanic ride. And I'm kind of on his side. It's been 114 years. I think it's not terrible.
0: Well, if he's been doing it for years and now people have a problem, that's one thing. Like if it was just the start of this,
1: right?
0: Then maybe it's something different. And, you know, at what point... is it okay to make fun of something like that? I don't have that answer, and I don't know.
1: I mean, no one's
0: what
1: around.
0: Does the ride do? That's what I want to know. Like, what is the ride? I want to see what the ride actually does. Are you on a boat that throws you from the boat? Does it hit an iceberg and sit? Like,
1: yeah.
0: What is the ride exactly?
1: I think it slides up and then slides down, like the movie. So, oh, I mean, no one's around from the Titanic to be offended, so I think it's okay.
0: Yeah. All right. I guess we know what to look forward to in 100 years. Jeez.
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Jenny, Jesse, and Carry On 92.3 WCOL. It is 7:38 on your Tuesday. We got country one-liners coming up at 7:50. They're all Tim McGraw songs because we got tickets for Tim McGraw at Riverbend down in Cincinnati a week from Thursday. So get ready to play that coming up.

0: Morgan Wallen and Post Malone, and I ain't coming back on 92.3 WCOL. It's 7:41 with Zuko, Dana, Alyssa hanging out on your Tuesday morning. We're just talking a few moments ago about that University of Colorado football player who's gone viral because his middle name is ESPN.
1: Uh-huh.
0: We don't know quite how to say it. I've totally forgot about this, but we just got a talk back from Jeremy in New York.
2: Hey, Zuko, Jeremy in New York. Hey, you were just talking about that young man that had the middle name ESPN. If you remember in that movie Blended with Adam Sandler, his daughter's name was Espen ESPN also. All right, just checking in with you guys. Good job so far, Dana. Keep it up, girl.
0: Yeah.
1: Oh,
2: miss you, Zuko. Take care. Miss Columbus. Go Buckeyes.
3: Columbus weather.
0: Thank you for that talk back, Jeremy. We appreciate it. You can always move back from New York, man. We miss you. But at least he still listens on the iHeartRadio app. All right, we're going to play Country One-Liners here inside of 10 minutes. We'll take caller 12 here in about 5 minutes. Andrew Buckmichael joins us. Finally a day, Buck, with no rain. I mean, it's been how many days?
4: We've had 11 straight days with at least 0.05 of an inch of rain measured. And it's been so long since we've had a day where you can just know that you're not going to have to deal with any of that anymore. Now, we do get more rain kicking back in tomorrow. It's another cold front that quickly passes over Ohio, so it's not going to be a lingering system like what we have been dealing with. And enjoy today. It's going to be a beautiful day, partly cloudy. We get to 80 for the high today and also less humid than the past couple of days. But we will get a little bit of rain tomorrow, 60% chance, with a few showers in the morning, then a couple of isolated showers and storms popping up in the afternoon tomorrow with a cold front. That should kick into southern Ohio by Thursday morning, and then we're drying out for the rest of Thursday and Friday for us. High temperatures right around 80 for the next several days, so we're not changing our temperatures a whole lot. Just a lot of sun today. We'll see a lot more sun later in the week as well, but a little bit of rain tomorrow. I'm ABC6 First Warning Meteorologist Andrew Buckmichael on 92.3 WCOL.
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7: 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We need caller 12. We're going to play Country One Liners. They're all Tim McGraw songs because we got tickets for Tim McGraw playing Riverbend Music Center in Cincinnati a week from Thursday night. 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

0: She like that small town boy like me when I smile, got that big old white teeth going on. Dustin Lynch. That dude has got the whitest teeth in Nashville until Bailey Zimmerman got his veneers.
1: Oh, and it's too much, Bailey. I'm so sorry.
0: Like, how much is too much? There's a fine line between, oh, wow, you have really pretty nice white teeth to, oh, I can't hardly look at you because they're so white and like, bright.
1: They're solar panels. They're so...
0: Yeah.
1: Right.
0: You have your own power source there in your mouth. But that is definitely Bailey Zimmerman. All right, it is time for us to play a game. We call it Country One-Liners. We'll give you a one-line description of a country song. You just got to tell us the name of the song. And today they're all Tim McGraw songs, which should make it easy because we're playing for Tim McGraw tickets. We have Haley Kidwell on the phone from Commercial Point. Good morning, Haley. How are you?
2: I'm good. How are you?
0: I'm doing good. On a scale of 1 to 10, with 10 being the biggest fan and one being not so much, where would you rate your fandom on Tim McGraw?
2: Ooh, I would say a 7 or an 8.
0: Okay, well, we're about to find out. We're about to find out and see how well you know Mr. Tim McGraw with Country One-Liners. All right, Dana, you ready?
1: Yes, Haley, Country One-Liner song number one.
0: Country One-Liner song number one.
1: I met a girl with a hand-me-down name, drank something I couldn't pronounce, and somehow still ended up making out with her. What song is that?
2: Oh, my.
0: I think this might be one of the hardest ones. So we're starting with one of the hard ones. Let's read it one more time.
1: I met a girl with a hand-me-down name, drank something I couldn't pronounce, and somehow still ended up making out with her. Should we do your lifeline?
0: You got a lifeline. I can help you with one.
2: I hate to use one on the first one, but I think I'm going to need it.
0: A point is a point, Haley. That would be Felt Good on My Lips. Let's go to the tape and see if I'm right. See, it's that easy.
1: It is that easy. Okay, Haley, country one-liner song number two.
0: Song number two.
1: I ruined a white t-shirt at the county fair and somehow still got the girl. What song is that?
2: Oh, my goodness.
1: Haley.
0: If you don't get this one, I don't know if you deserve to go.
2: Something like that?
0: Let's go to the tape and see if you're right. I had a barbecue stain on my white t-shirt. She was killing
1: me in that mini skirt. You got it.
0: Tracks. Yeah, that's a good one there. All right, you're 2 for 2. You only got to get one more right to win.
1: All right, Haley, country one-liner song number three.
0: Country one-liner song number three.
1: Go find someone better. Live your best life. But also, please think about me every time it snows. What song is that?
2: Oh, my goodness. Every time it snows?
1: Yeah, just think about me. Every time it snows.
0: Just think about
1: me. Go find someone better. Live your best life, Haley.
0: You'll find better love. Strong. Strong as it ever was.
1: Yes. Think of me.
2: I don't think I know this one.
0: All right, let's go to the tape because I don't think that's the name of it. That's one of my favorite Tim McGraw songs, too.
1: So
0: that
1: good.
0: Is so good.
1: Okay, Haley, this one you should get. Country one-liner song number four.
0: Song number four.
1: My grandma runs the village. I hunt with a bow, and my underwear has its own fan club. What song is that?
2: Oh, my goodness.
0: My grandma runs the village, I hunt with a bow, and my underwear has its own fan club.
1: Some call her grandma, some call her mama.
0: He hunts with a bow. It's only one song that I know of that Tim McGraw talks about bow hunting.
2: I don't know. I can't.
1: Think way back.
0: Yeah.
2: Let's see. I have it on the tip of my tongue. I think it's
0: Are you Googling it on your phone right now?
2: No, I'm not. I wish I was right now. I don't think I know that one.
0: We have Cherokee. Have Cherokee?
1: Yeah, yeah.
2: Oh, Chippewa.
1: Oh, you're so close. Yes, that's the right track, Haley.
0: Oh, this is what I love.
2: I just don't know the name.
0: Just start singing it. Yeah, maybe it'll come to you.
1: Haley.
2: One of a kind.
1: Oh, you're so close.
0: This was the song.
3: Cause I'm an Indian outlaw. Half Cherokee and Choco. My baby, she's Chippewa. She's a one of a kind.
0: You gotta get this last one right to win.
1: You are
0: down to the nitty gritty.
1: All on the line, Haley. Country one-liner, song number 5.
0: Song number 5.
1: Your high society friends hate me. I drink too much and my friends are questionable, but your mom will probably love me. What song is that? Your high society friends hate me. I drink too much and my friends are questionable, but your mom, she will probably love me.
0: And he's probably like a real bad boy.
1: Oh, or the opposite.
2: Is it Real Good Man?
0: Let's go to the tape and see if you're right.
3: I'll show you how a real bad boy can be a real good man.
0: Oh, by the skin of your chinny chin chin, you got that one, Haley.
1: I was worried, Haley.
0: 3 of the 5 right, just barely. And you've won yourself tickets for Tim McGraw 1 week from Thursday night at Riverbend Music Center down in Cincinnati.
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2: Good morning. Here's a look at what's happening. The man who shot at and injured police officers last year will spend decades in prison. Devontae Dixon was sentenced to at least 67 years behind bars for the incident from May of 2025. Dixon ran from a traffic stop and shot at Mifflin Township police officers, seriously injuring one of them. Dixon remained on the run for several days. He also shot at Franklin County Sheriff's deputies when he was apprehended. Prosecutors are asking a Vinton County judge to deny the request for a lower bond from Elizabeth Sider. She's the mother of the 16 children removed from a home. Prosecutors contend she's a flight risk. Elizabeth's still facing a competency evaluation to see if she can face child endangerment charges. She remains held on a $300,000 bond. Elizabeth and three other family members were arrested when 16 children were removed from the home after they were found living in alleged deplorable conditions. More kids heading back to school this week. The State Highway Patrol reminding drivers school zones will be strictly enforced. That includes violations involving school buses that are stopped with the lights on and the stop sign out. Drivers are asked to give themselves extra time to adjust to the back-to-school schedule. I'm Scott Jennings.
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0: 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It is 8:08 on your Tuesday. Talkback Tuesday. Take a moment. 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If you want to say hi to Dana.
1: Love it.
0: Who's fighting a cold right now, but I think you're doing a good job. You're being a trooper.
1: Thanks. See, I don't want to call off like the week of the audition. How unprofessional would that be?
0: Yeah, using a sick day during an audition.
1: That would be kind of interesting.
0: Well, we've got some more news on Hayden Panettiere. Mm. Her apparently her death is a result of an overdose. So she had flown to Greenville, South Carolina on Saturday with her on-again, off-again boyfriend, Brian Hickerson. And they went to an Airbnb that Brian and his brother had, and they've been living in an apartment complex. And this is where she was found. So just before 2 o'clock on Sunday, there was a 911 call that was received about an unidentified female who had gone into cardiac arrest. Authorities were there, and within 10 minutes, they performed CPR. She was pronounced dead about a half hour later. And the 911 call mentioned an overdose and that Narcan was found on the mattress. So it's not clear if it was used on her or someone else in the apartment, but property managers informed the residents that no crime had been committed. And although the police investigation is still open, Hayden's recent memoir detailed her physical abuse from Hickerson, and the local coroner said that there were no signs of trauma that would have contributed to her death. So, just sad news, man. Just so sad.
1: I was really hoping it wasn't overdose, too, but that's sad.
0: Yeah, and I read something earlier where she had been told by a doctor that if she doesn't change like her lifestyle, she'll be dead within 5 years, where a doctor had told her that.
1: And then,
0: you need to make some changes or you're going to be dead within 5 years. And this girl's was in her 30s.
1: Yeah.
0: What was she, 36? 36. I mean, that's just a baby.
1: Yeah. It's a mom.
0: Been in so many movies over the years. Obviously, Heroes was her series on NBC that was really good. She was on Nashville. She was amazing in that, but she had done a lot of even movies as a child. I'm talking like around 9 or 10 years old, where she was just amazing. So she kind of she's been a celebrity since, you know, she could walk, basically.
1: Right.
0: That's not an easy life, I guess. So I guess say a prayer, because she's got a daughter that is still very young and is with her ex-fiance, the professional boxer, I should say retired professional boxer. But he posted on his Instagram that he's sad, and he knew that they weren't in each other's lives, but they shared the love of a child, and that was important. So he said his family is traumatized because of the loss, because of, you know, that's the mother of his child. So this terrible news.
1: Very sad.
0: Very sad. Got to be careful, man. I'm telling you, if you wonder about someone, reach out to them. And
1: yes.
0: Don't just assume everyone's okay in your life, especially if you know they've had issues in the past, because you just never know, and you definitely don't want to get to the point where we are with her. Columbus weather. All right, news from Nashville coming up here in about 13 minutes. Miranda Lambert has a little sneakiness on her Instagram right now.
1: A little mystery.
0: We're trying to figure that out. Do a deep dive into that. Andrew Buckmichael, tell us something good on this Tuesday, will you?
2: I'll tell you what, we have got a day with no rain on the way today. Enjoy it. High right around 80 today. As we get into your Wednesday and Thursday, we will deal with some scattered showers and thunderstorms kicking their way back in. And about a 60% chance of rain tomorrow, and a 30% chance on Thursday early into the south mainly. Then back to sunny skies for the end of the work week. High temperatures not changing much. We're right around 80 for the rest of the week. I'm ABC6 First Warning Meteorologist Andrew Buckmichael on 92.3 WCOL.
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0: Lambert posted something pretty mysterious on Instagram yesterday. It's just a video, and all we know is she's posting whatever she's talking about today, the announcement.
1: So what do you think the prediction is? Is it a tour? Is it new music?
0: It might be new music. In the teaser video, there's a bedazzled saddle, which reminds me of Shania Twain, because if you've ever been to a Shania Twain show, she has a bedazzled saddle. She comes down every time. So my mind's like, is there a collab there? There's some violins, and

0: And there's some sheet music. I did screenshot it and zoomed in, and it says Mama's promo up top.
1: Oh.
0: So what does that mean? It leaves
1: Mama's promo
0: a lot open to interpretation. So we'll find out today at some point on her Instagram.
1: I'm releasing new music. I have a duet with Shania, and I'm pregnant.
0: Oh, you heard it here first. Last week, Yuzuko played us an epic clip of Matthew McConaughey doing his bluegrass version of Ella Langley's Choose in Texas on Fallon. Well, Ella loved it so much, she made a part of her Fort Worth show over the weekend in Texas by opening it up with that clip.
1: Oh, that's awesome.
0: And the crowd went wild. I think to make it better, though, Matthew McConaughey and Ella Langley have to do that version live.
1: Yes, I'm surprised that she hasn't brought him out on
0: missed
1: stage.
0: Missed opportunity. She should have consulted with us.
1: Yeah, I'm sure he would have done it.
0: I'm sure, too. Riley Green continues to have a very normal relationship with his female fans, and I say that using air quotes, during his show in Maine over the weekend. A woman threw a pair of underwear on stage, and instead of touching them, very smart, Riley used a drumstick to pick them up and said, "Who lost these? You dropped these, ma'am." So apparently this is enough. Happens all the time. Riley used to collect the bras that are thrown on stage and used to donate them. So this happens quite a bit, ladies.
1: Like, how drunk do you have to be to take your underwear off and throw it up on stage to any artist? And I don't care if they do. I don't care if they are Riley Green, an attractive man. Like, seriously?
0: If you shop at Victoria's Secret, those are pretty expensive. I'm not wasting my expensive underwear on Riley. I'm so sorry. Kane Brown is admitting he may not be such a famous good friend after all. Chris Young opened his new bar in Nashville, Sports Bar Card Famous Friends. And of course, that's his number one song with Kane. And Kane was supposed to go to the grand opening, but he missed it. He said, "I was a bad friend and didn't make it." He even told Chris he would come the next day, but he missed that too.
1: Oh my gosh. You're right. That's bad.
0: And the irony is Kane also opened his own Nashville bar in May. So Kane needs to buy Chris a drink at both bars.
1: Exactly right.
0: That is your news from Nashville.
1: If it's happening on Music Row, you'll be the first to know if you're waking up with us.
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0: Luke Combs and Sleepless in a Hotel Room on 92.3 WCOL. It is 8:39 on your Tuesday with Zuko, Dana, Alyssa hanging out. Apparently, sometime yesterday, Dana sent me a text and said that WCOL was nominated for an award.
1: Yeah.
0: What are we nominated for exactly?
1: The Columbus Dispatch is Tops Picks for Community Choice Awards.
0: Oh.
1: And so then I was like, okay, I'll make a cute little graphic and did this whole thing. And then I went back and looked. And you're nominated too.
0: Wait, I'm nominated?
1: Yes, there's two categories, WCOL for radio station, but you as radio personality.
0: Well,
1: so
0: now,
1: then I had
0: now
1: to
0: we
1: edit
0: know they're
1: the
0: scraping
1: graphic.
0: The bottom of the barrel. They're like, we got to figure out someone. I'm like, they call me the Bellamy Brothers. I'm a category filler.
1: Oh, no. This is exciting. Yeah. I think you got a chance.
0: There's always a category filler. Like, we got to have, how many is total nominated in my group?
1: Five.
0: Okay.
1: Yeah.
0: So there's always one that's like, we just got to fill the category.
1: I don't know.
0: I'm wondering
1: I think
0: if that's
1: there's
0: who
1: another
0: I am.
1: Filler.
0: Really?
1: Yeah. I don't think you're the filler this time.
0: I don't know.
1: And so, yeah. If you
0: so
1: like,
0: how do you vote?
1: So you go to yourchoiceawards.com/Columbus, and then you find the category. So you are under entertainment and leisure, and then you're under radio personality, and WCOL is under radio station.
0: Oh, cool.
1: And you can vote once a day up until the 31st. So vote, vote, vote.
0: So we need everyone listening to vote for the radio station. And if you like me, vote for me, I guess.
1: And if you win... let's throw a party or
0: what
1: something.
0: What do you get if you win? That's a good question. Do I get like
1: you get to go to the ceremony. You get like a trophy.
0: Ooh. Oh.
1: You get some hardware.
0: I get some hardware?
1: I know.
0: I don't have a CMA award, but I got that dispatch award.
1: That would be cool. Then we can do like an after party or something.
0: Yeah.
2: That'd be fun.
0: Do an
2: like
0: after
2: it.
0: Party. Have like a, all get like black tied up.
1: I mean, maybe go to Roosters.
0: Get some Roosters. Wings. Yeah.
1: I see. It's already coming
0: my
1: together.
0: My after party's in the private room at Roosters.
2: It's on social media too, so look on there.
0: And on our Instagram at 923WCOL if you want to vote for the station and or me.
1: Instructions are there as well.
0: Oh, look, you spelled it out for everyone?
1: Yeah, I made it as easy as possible. Vote, vote, vote.
0: Vote, vote, vote.
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0: Coming up in about 19 minutes, we'll have a chance for you to win tickets for Tim McGraw playing Riverbend down in Cincinnati a week from Thursday. 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We'll give you that first keyword to text to 200-200. That could win you $1,000 and a trip to the iHeartRadio Music Festival. And coming up in 10 minutes, Dana needs to talk about her in-laws because they've been at the house, but now they're gone. So you're free and clear to
1: we're
0: talk
1: safe.
0: About them. All right, and speaking of being nominated, Andrew Buck-Michael is also nominated for these awards, right?
1: Yes, he is, twice somehow.
0: How are you nominated twice, Buck? You're nominated as Buck-Michael and Andrew Buck-Michael.
4: Apparently someone didn't know that my first name was Andrew, so there was like, apparently it's just like the nomination time frame right now, it's not the voting.
0: I gotcha.
4: Okay. Yeah, gotcha. Marshall McPeak's last name was also not spelled correctly, so.
0: Jeez. You think they'd we'd get this right.
1: It's a thought that counts, Buck.
0: It's a thought that counts.
4: It is. It is the thought that counts. And much appreciated for the love with that. And I'll tell you what, everyone's going to love today's forecast. And it is just going to be gorgeous. Sunshine and a few clouds. We get up to 80. And no rain today. We're going to deal with some scattered showers and thunderstorms tomorrow. But it's a system that's going to be in and out of here. And we'll deal with maybe a stray shower in the morning tomorrow. A couple of isolated thunderstorms in the afternoon. But not expecting severe weather. 80 again for the high. That'll push down towards the Ohio River by Wednesday night, early Thursday morning. And then should be dry for the most of us the rest of Thursday. Only just a slight chance for rain, getting up to about 79. Another day with sunshine on Friday. So really, we do not have much rain to deal with over the next few days here. So all in all, not too bad. Just a little bit of rain for tomorrow for most of us. I'm ABC6 First Warning Meteorologist Andrew Buck-Michael on 92.3 WCOL.
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0: Jason Aldean and Don't Tell on Me on 92.3 WCOL. It is 8:52 on your Tuesday. Dana is still recovering from her big date night she had Friday.
1: Yes.
0: So have to go out with her hubby because they have two kids. They don't get much time out anymore, and that's just part of life when you have kids. A lot of times when you do have a night out, it's with the kids.
1: Right.
0: And but you had your in-laws in town for the weekend.
1: Yes, we had our in-laws in town, which I was so excited to have them over. And it's always nice to see family because we have no one out here otherwise. So it was great to have our date night. But I am learning I have a problem when we have visitors, especially in-laws who like want to help and help you clean. And I just have a system.
0: So are they overstepping their bounds on what they're doing?
1: I just think they're so eager to help us. But I don't want the help. And I need to be better at speaking up. So perfect example is my dish system. I have certain sponges. I have a sponge for my dishes and a sponge for my countertops. And she'll use my countertop sponge to clean the dishes. And to me, and I always just say, hey, you leave the dishes, I'll do them. Like, you just visit, you know. But she wants to help.
0: Yeah.
1: And she used the wrong sponge. So, of course, I threw it away. And
0: are you OCD?
1: I'm not OCD. I think it's more like germs. Like, there are different germs on dishes than you find on your countertops.
0: Yeah, but are you actually washing dishes, or are you just rinsing them off to put them into a dishwasher?
1: To put them in the dishwasher, but now that grime is on my dish sponge, so I'm not going to clean my countertop with my dish sponge and get dish grime on my countertops.
0: But the dishwasher is going to get them clean, though, right?
1: Right. So, yeah, it's not the dishes I'm worried about. It's more of like, the countertop now has dish germs.
0: Yeah, that makes sense. I know what you're saying now.
1: And then I have a certain dish brush for my dog's water bowl. It's one of those big gallon ones, so it gets, you know, kind of mold, like mildewy after.
0: Yeah.
1: And I only use that brush for the dog bowl. But then I saw someone using that brush for dishes, and I'm like, what is happening? Nobody touched the dishes.
0: You're like, we gotta have a brush. Or
1: I need a flow chart in my kitchen.
0: A foam, whatever you call it, a sponge.
1: Yeah.
0: Discussion.
1: Oh, so
0: sponge A is for the countertops.
1: Yes.
0: It is orange. All right. Sponge B is yellow. That is for dishes.
1: Scrub Daddy is for the dishes.
0: The brown sponge is for the dog bowl.
1: No. Again, I'm appreciative of the help, but I think visitors just visit. You just hang out on the couch. Let me do my thing.
0: You know they're getting back in the car and driving away and they're going, she's got a sponge for everything.
1: No, I specifically waited until they were gone to talk about this. But is there something in your house, if you have visitors, they try to help you and inside you're just dying? Like, don't do that.
0: I don't know what people would help to do. My wife is such a clean freak that I can literally go home, eat lunch, and drink out of a glass. And by the time I wake up from my nap, it is in the cupboard ready to be drank from again.
1: See, she probably understands my pain then. She probably has multiple
0: sponges. She will run the sweeper. I'll be eating dinner or lunch, and she'll be running the sweeper underneath my feet. And it's all hours, weird hours of the night. I'm just trying to fit. I'm like, can you not do that while I'm eating? I just want to relax. She is a clean freak. So if somebody came in to clean, first of all, I don't know what they would do. They would be like,
1: it's already clean.
0: Do you have anything I can do? She'd be like, no, I really don't.
1: Well, then your visitors visit. I guess I just need to clean more.
0: Yeah. You need a new sponge system is what you need.
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0: Song is coming over whether you like it or not. At least he called and said, I'm coming over. It's 9:05 on your Tuesday. We just played the Tim McGraw cue to call. Riverbend in Cincinnati, right there on the banks of the Ohio River, a week from Thursday night. And Alyssa, our CEO of customer care, which line are we going to?
1: Line 3.
0: Line 3. Hi, WCOL.
2: Hi.
0: Hi.
2: Am I caller 12?
0: I don't know, are you? You might be. What is your name?
2: I'd love to go see Tim McGraw.
0: Me too. What is your name?
2: Ellen.
0: Ellen, what do you do for a living, Ellen? Are you in your car right now? It sounds like it because you're real echoey.
2: Yes, I'm in the car.
0: Are you heading to work?
2: I'm in the driveway listening to you guys.
0: Are you? So you're home for the day? Are you done working? Or are you just like sitting in your car going, I don't want to go today.
1: Me.
0: I was supposed to be there by 9. I don't want to go today. Like, what's the deal?
2: I'm retired.
0: You're retired. Oh. You sound too young to be retired. You do. You sound way too young to be retired.
2: Thank you.
0: What did you retire from?
2: Childcare.
0: Okay. Oh, all right.
1: I would retire
0: too. I'm done
1: too.
0: With these kids. I'm tired of them using my sponges.
1: Yeah.
0: They're using my counter sponge to wash dishes, the dog sponge to clean the countertop.
1: They would be expelled.
0: All right. Well, hey, you're caller 12 and a winner. So you have won yourself tickets for Tim McGraw at Riverbend Music Center down in Cincy a week from Thursday.
2: Awesome. Thank you.
0: Thank you so much. Now, please just go in your house and enjoy your life. All right? You don't have to sit out in the driveway. Hang on live to get some info from you. Michael McCoy has your next shot at 11, then again at 1. Boxer at 3 for Tim McGraw. Now we have $1,000 and a trip to the iHeartRadio Music Festival coming up. Now.

0: Now, that's what I like.
1: Well, 57-year-old man just met his father for the first time. His name is Joshua, and he was raised in a German orphanage and has always wondered why no one came for him. But as it turns out, his father had no idea that he had a son in Germany. So with help from Ancestry DNA, Joshua tracked down his dad, who was a former U.S. serviceman stationed in Germany in the late 1960s. And the reunion was extra special when Joshua went to Texas to meet 60 of his new relatives for the first time. This is crazy after 57 years. Here he is talking about it.
2: He actually opened the door by asking me, hey, I hear an accent. Where is your accent from? I said, from Germany. And he said, oh, I was German. I know Germany. I said, oh, really?
3: Was you ever in Germany? I said, yes.
2: Oh, when were you in Germany? He said, 1969, 1970. And then I became more and more nervous.
3: Was you ever in Kaiserslautern, Germany? I said, yes.
2: And I stopped talking. I was like, oh, I just spoke with my father. The laboratory called me and said, this is your dad by
3: 99.9%.
1: And during a visit, he gave his father a rosary that he had used for years while praying to one day meet his father.
4: Oh, see, I used to be unsure about those DNA kits, but now hearing stories like that, it's like, brings families together.
1: For sure.
4: Imagine finding out you've won $1 million right after you threw the winning lottery ticket away. That's exactly what happened to a woman in southern Italy. She took her lottery ticket to a local shop, scanned it, and the machine said non-payable. She thought that meant she didn't win, so she tossed it. But it turns out non-payable also means you won so much money that they can't pay you right there in the local liquor store wherever she went. So by the time she realized she won €1 million, the trash had already been picked up. So she called a local trash place and said, please help. So men who work there all dug through the trash, and somehow they found her winning lottery ticket. And if someone digs through literal garbage for me, you're getting a cut, okay?
1: You got to get a cut.
4: Yeah, you got to get a piece of the cash.
1: And so, you know, if she threw it out there, there's a million other tickets that are also thrown out. Because a lot of people buy them and scratch off, throw them away right there.
4: Or so, in our case, they just sit on our nightstand. Like when the Powerball is so big, we forgot to scan it. So
1: you forget to scan it. That is what we like. All powered by our friends at Tim Hortons.
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66. First one, meteorologist Andrew Buckmichael. Good Tuesday morning. The rain's gone. We've got a nice day on tap today. Starting out with temperatures dipping into the 60s. We'll warm up to around 80 this afternoon with sunshine and a few clouds. Tomorrow, though, we do have a cold front that's going to move back across the state, giving us another chance for some scattered showers and storms. The good news is they're in, they're out of here, and we're back to more sunshine for the end of the work week. High temperatures staying right around 80 for us. Yeah.

0: Ella Langley and Morgan Wallen. I can't love you anymore on 92.3 WCOL. It is 9:26 on your Tuesday. 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
0: Festival to 200-200. 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We go commercial free in about 7 minutes, but first, Dana is going to talk about something amazing that's going on.
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0: Morgan Wallen and Post Malone, and I Ain't Coming Back on 92.3 WCOL. It is 9:54 on your Tuesday. Found out this morning because Dana is like a deep diver. Mm-hmm. She likes to go looking for information in the middle of the day. So I got a text from her. She goes, did you realize WCOL is nominated for the Dispatch, the Community Choice Award?
1: Yes.
0: And we're nominated as a station. I'm nominated as a personality, believe it or not.
1: Look at you.
0: And Tequila Roush, one of our loyal listeners, chimed in.
2: I just wanted to take a minute and to say congratulations to the station and Zuko. Good luck. That is really cool nomination, and I don't think anybody's a filler here. Nobody I know is a filler. So congratulations. I think this is wonderful. See, this is the best radio station.
0: Aw.
2: Tequila. We're going to prove it.
0: Okay.
2: Just wait. Stay tuned.
0: All right. Thanks, Tequila. And if you want to vote, you can go in and search it up on the Google, or we got it actually on our Instagram at 923WCOL. Now, I will say, in all fairness, when you click in to vote, they're going to ask for your information. That's part of the game. And it's part of the game. They want to probably try to get you to buy a subscription, which...
1: Just say no.
0: You can say no, or you could say yes.
1: Whatever you want.
0: Whatever you want to do. It's your subscription or not. But vote if you can. It'd be cool to win something for once.
1: That would be cool. We get a little trophy.
0: I'm always nominated, never win. I'm like, what, the Susan Lucci of the Emmys. Didn't she nominated like 30 some odd times and never won?
1: Never
0: and
1: won.
0: She finally won.
1: And she cried.
0: Finally won. And then she cried.
1: Don't cry, though.
0: All right. 9:56, what are you doing today, Dana? Are you going to do something to make yourself feel better? I told you to go get a medicine ball at Starbucks.
1: I will hit up Starbucks on my way home, and then I just got to work the other job. My life revolves around work, I guess.
0: The other job.
1: The old California job. So
0: yep.
1: That's what I'm doing.
0: All right, what about you, Alyssa?
3: I'm going to go home and sleep.
0: First day in like 2.5 weeks without any rain. And you're going to go home and sleep. Like, this
3: That's
0: is the kind
3: plan.
0: Of day you need to do something outside.
3: Yeah. No, I just want to sleep. Like,
1: come mow my
3: all
1: lawn,
3: day.
1: Alyssa.
0: I can't wait until fall when you get some of that crisp air fall.
3: Yes.
0: Open up the windows.
3: I love fall and all the smells. Oh. Yeah, it's my favorite.
0: Fall's my favorite season, but it's also my least favorite because it means winter's coming. And it seems like winter takes forever.
3: It does.
1: I cannot stand winter here.
0: And you being from SoCal.
3: Yeah.
0: You're probably like, when is this going to be over?
1: Yeah.
0: Like, why can't winter be the shortest season of the year?
3: I know.
1: It is this white stuff you call snow. Not my game. I don't like it.
0: Well, if it's going to be cold, I don't mind it snowing because it's kind of beautiful and quiet.
3: Like on Christmas.
0: Yeah, it kind of quiets the world a little bit. Yeah.
1: It is majestic to look at. To drive in, not so much.
0: Plus,
3: not at all.
0: Plus, it means football's here. Like, the Buckeyes are going to be playing in 3 weeks.
3: Yeah, that's exciting, though.
0: 3 weeks.
1: That's fun.
0: Oh, my gosh, it's crazy. Let's see, when is their first game? It's the 5th, right? I think it's Saturday the 5th.
3: I'm pretty sure it is.
1: Yeah, I got to study
0: so
1: up
0: wait,
1: on
0: it's
1: these
0: two
1: guys.
0: Weeks, it's 2 weeks from Saturday. 2 weeks from Saturday, they play their first game. And we'll be down there hanging out on campus, doing our tailgates and all that fun stuff.
1: Fine.
3: That's a big deal.
0: Good times. I have soccer tonight. My son has a soccer match at home. Taze Valley taking on Hamilton Township.
1: Are you the cheering dad? You got a bullhorn and everything?
0: I wish I did. One of those things. I don't think they allow that at the high school games.
3: The cowbell.
0: They should, though.
1: Yes.
0: We should have our own Nordecki, like a little bit of people singing and all that crazy stuff like they do at the crew matches.
1: I love it.
0: Yeah, we definitely need to do that. But what's interesting is my son plays for Taze Valley. He's a sophomore. And his cousin... my nephew plays for Hamilton Township.
1: What does that mean?
0: So it's a little face-off.
1: Oh!
0: Although I don't think my nephew's playing because I think he fractured his foot or his ankle or something.
1: Oh,
0: so he's still healing. So he may not be playing tonight. But they would have been playing against each other, which would have been kind of cool.
1: Yeah. Or cool. Awkward at Christmas dinner.
0: Awkward! Yeah, for sure. No, it's all fun and games. All right, we'll be back tomorrow morning, just after 7 o'clock tomorrow. I'm going to give you a list of things that if you're doing them, you're considered to be a cheater. And then we'll have more tickets for Tim McGraw, which, by the way, Michael McCoy is coming up next. He was just doing some yoga in the hallway. It's the new thing that he started doing before his air shift. It says it helps him speak clearer.
1: Really?
0: He does the hot yoga, too. He goes out to the kitchen, microwaves a towel, gets it all hot, and he does these weird stretches and like puts
1: really?
0: A hot towel on his neck.
1: I should try that.
0: Ooh. Yeah, I haven't tried that.
3: It helps.
0: Yeah.
3: It helps, yeah.
0: Michael Coy does hot yoga before his air shift. Just want everyone to know that. So next year, you should nominate him for that Dispatch Award. Because that's going above and beyond. All right. Have a safe and wonderful Tuesday, everyone.
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Throwback from Diamond Rio, 92.3 WCOL. Hi there, I'm Michael McCoy. We're going to have a nice day today. Yes, no rain in the forecast, great temperatures, and sunny skies. Is that just too much to hope for?

0: 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It is National Ice Cream Cake Day, a great food to eat. Kelly, what food are you just scared to try?
1: I am absolutely scared of eating pufferfish. You have to go to a Japanese restaurant that the cook knows how to prepare it, because if they don't prepare it right, the toxin can just kill you right there. She won't

0: Columbus is number one for New Country, 92.3 WCOL. Hi there, I'm Michael McCoy. You know what FOMO is, fear of missing out. Actually made it into the dictionary about 10 years ago. Have you heard of FOBO? 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Sometimes making a decision between several perfectly acceptable things isn't easy. 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So how do you fix FOBO? You always narrow it down to two choices. Take everything else off the table, and it just should be easier to deal with A or B. I know that can still be hard, but at least it's a little bit easier.
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0: 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Hi there, I'm Michael McCoy. Andrea, what food are you scared to eat?
1: Oysters. 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It's so gross to me.

You know, if I could take this microphone with me, I might just eat lunch outside. The problem is I have to talk on the radio. It's okay. I'll live. It's 92.3 WCOL. 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

Almost like it's 1989 all over again. Madonna leads in nominations for the MTV VMAs. The only thing that brings it back to reality is she is followed by Taylor Swift. Okay. 92.3 WCOL.

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1: The food that I am absolutely horrified at trying is a street fair food I'm told. It's the bug on a stick. I'm just like, you know what? I squished them in my house. It's not for me.
0: Yeah, I don't blame you for that one bit.

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0: Columbus is number one for New Country. 92.3 WCOL. I'm Michael McCoy. Appreciate you listening. Ever look at the ingredients on a snack wrapper? Well, a new survey looked at our snacking habits and preferences, and it turns out most of us are looking for simple whole foods, and instead, the list of ingredients is pretty scary. Most of us can't pronounce a lot of the stuff that's in our favorite snack. We often see things like acrylamide, I think that's how you say that, BHA, TBHQ, sodium nitrate, propylene glycol. How about titanium dioxide? Yeah, but the survey found one thing that we all pretty much agree on. Taste is the most important, and if it's yummy, we really don't care what's in it.
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Apparently, Ella Langley left Nashville and she moved back to Alabama. She has a secluded waterfront house and she is writing new music. Feels pretty good about it. Yeah, I would too. Here she is with Morgan Wallen, 92.3 WCOL.

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1: 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Not only is it National Ice Cream Cake Day, but it's also National Poetry Day. So, Jennifer, I want you to complete this poem, okay? 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

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Actually, it might be a good thing. 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

0: You know, I said today was National Poetry Day, but it's actually National Write a Bad Poem Day. And we're living up to that today on 92.3 WCOL. Denise, finish this one for me. Roses are red and violets are blue.
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Bailey Zimmerman tells the LA Times that his dad is, quote, the greatest dude. Apparently, his dad told him that, look, you can't take back what you did yesterday, and every day is a new day. And that's actually pretty good advice. Here's Chevy Silverado, 92.3 WCOL. Why?

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We are less than 15 minutes away from you having a chance to win tickets to see Tim McGraw. He's in Cincinnati next week, and you can win those tickets when you hear the cue. 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Good luck. 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

0: today is National Couples Day, 92.3 WCOL. Alan, what's the craziest fight you ever had with your wife?
1: I think the silliest argument me and my wife has ever had has been over ketchup and mustard.
0: Well, let me answer that for you. 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

0: 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What's a food that you never want to try?
1: The food that I'm absolutely horrified at trying is a street fair food, I'm told. It's the bug on a stick. It's just like, you know what? I squished them in my house. It's not for me.
0: Yeah, I'm with you on that one.

0: We're human. 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

Lauren Elena says this past year has been pinch me moment after pinch me moment, and that she's found her forever by becoming a mom and being married. So good for her. Here she is with Chase Matthew on 92.3 WCOL.

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Tomorrow morning, just after 7 o'clock, we're going to give you 10 things that if you're doing them, you're considered cheating. 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

0: 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Andrea, what food would you never eat?
1: Oysters. I know people love them, but the idea of swallowing something that still kind of looks alive or is alive and the texture, absolutely not. It's so gross to me.

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1: Well, let's see. Today is August 18th. That means there are 20 days left until Labor Day, which means 18 days until Buckeye football, if you're counting. Here's Tyler Hubbard, 92.3 WCOL. I got a

traits that you found embarrassing when you were 18, but you find attractive as an adult. 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

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I

0: 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What's a food that you are absolutely scared to eat?
1: I am absolutely afraid of eating puffer fish. You have to go to like a Japanese restaurant that the cook knows how to prepare it, because if they don't prepare it right, the toxin can just kill you right there.

Hey, it's Zuko. Tomorrow morning, just after 7 o'clock, we're going to give you 10 things that if you're doing them, you're considered cheating. And we got Tim McGraw tickets at 9, 11, 1, and 3 on 92.3 WCOL. Yeah.

going to say, aw, yeah, because I'm done. I'm going to go enjoy this beautiful day. Boxer is up next. He's got Tim McGraw tickets. Enjoy the rest of your day, and thanks for listening to 92.3 WCOL.

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Welcome back, friend. It is Tuesday afternoon. I'm Boxer. All week, we're giving you the chance to win your own road trip to Cincinnati, down 71, to see Mr. Tim McGraw at Riverbend in about a week and a half. 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

Let's see, Westerville, Pickerington, more staggered first day for UA. Welcome back to school. It's a busy week, too. More schools opening tomorrow, Columbus City on Thursday. The one thing your parents did, or maybe continue to do as a parent, that embarrasses you, or how you embarrass your kids. 614-821-WCOL, call or text, or tap the talkback mic on the IR radio app. We'll get it started at 325.

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It's okay. Don't freak out. You got some time. Posty with Blake Shelton. Pour me a drink on WCOL. 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

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Friday, Dan and Shay, iHeartCountry album release party for their new album, Young, that'll drop on Friday exclusively with WCOL. 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
1: Well, here's something we don't see too often. Back-to-back weeks of Columbus Clippers home games. Yeah, tonight they start their series with the St. Paul Saints. It's also Dime a Dog night tonight, too. 7:05 first pitch. Go Clippers. Here's Morgan Wallen on WCOL.

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And do we finally have a wedding date for Reba? 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

trip opportunities to see Tim McGraw on the 27th of this month at Riverbend in Cincinnati. 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It's Boxer. Quick look at what's trending in the news from Nashville. Lauren Elena's forthcoming album, Stages, will feature songs chosen by her husband, Cam, including her collaboration with Chase Matthew, All My Exes. And Reba says there is no date on her upcoming engagement / wedding to Rex Lynn, but she says you can rest assured it'll include all the animals, the dogs, horses, donkeys, and cattle to be involved somehow. That's news from Nashville. More at WCOL.com.

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Let's go. In the next 10 minutes, Kenny Chesney, Blake Shelton, Jason Aldean now. Don't tell on me on WCOL.

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And it's coming back next month, Las Vegas, MGM Grand Garden Arena, with this guy, Kenny Chesney, Lainey Wilson, Snoop Doggy Dogg, Benson Boone, and more. Get ready at 525. You'll have the chance to win with WCOL.

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Bailey Zimmerman on Boxer's commercial-free ride home. It's 92.3 WCOL with the tragic loss of actress Hayden Panettiere. It is a reminder that even the most successful, most famous people in the world are yet at the end of the day still human. Ella Langley wrote this track, a deeply personal one, after hitting a severe burnout and mental health low last year. From the Dandelion album, this is Loving Life Again on Boxer's commercial-free ride home on WCOL.

I swear in the last 24 hours, I've had more people approach me about Joe Bros tickets. Jonas Brothers coming in, what, October? Nationwide Arena. I think the tickets go on sale Friday. No. No. I have no skin in the game. I can't even get tickets for our own shows on WCOL. What are we talking about? Thomas Fred, Jordan Davis on WCOL.

0: Welcome Central Ohio back to school, especially this week. So many schools going back. So what are you doing to embarrass the kids?
1: When we pick them up from the bus, me or my husband like to wear our slippers, like their house shoes, and they hate it. And we think it's hysterical.
0: Oh, yeah. Add the PJs. It'd be even worse. That's great.

Hey, it's Zuko. Tomorrow morning, just after 7 o'clock, we're going to give you 10 things that if you're doing them, you're considered cheating. And we got Tim McGraw tickets at 9, 11, 1, and 3 on 92.3 WCOL. See you.

Well, here's a fun fact you can try and stump someone tonight at the dinner table with. Today marks the end of an 11-day rain streak. Yeah, 11 straight days of rain ending today with sunshine. Yeah, keep this up. We're going to need like 2 weeks of drying out. Russell D on WCOL.

All right, I'm going to need you to get that game face on. 5:25, around that time, be ready to play and hopefully land a stay in Las Vegas with our iHeartRadio Music Festival. Let's go. Next hour. And

Welcome to the ride home, friend. Just after 5 o'clock, it's Boxer on 92.3 WCOL, celebrating an end to the rain. So excited, I don't know what to do with myself. Sunshine? What's that? Stella Lefty's Zach Brown Band, Shaboozy with Jelly Roll, and your chance to get to Vegas with our iHeartRadio Music Festival coming up at 5:25.

0: Welcome back to school today for Westerville and Pickerington. Tomorrow it's Southwestern City, New Albany, and Hilliard. 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

Okay, so there weren't any free cruises given out at Nationwide Arena last Friday, but Zac Brown Band did not disappoint, and you can always count on them to salute our men and women in uniform and serving our country right now. They did that last Friday, too. That was extra special. Coming up in 6 minutes, Las Vegas as your playground with our iHeartRadio Music Festival. 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

Hey, welcome to The Ride Home. It's Boxer, where you are just seconds out from having the chance to jet off to Las Vegas next month. iHeartRadio Music Festival 2026. Lainey Wilson, Kenny Chesney, Snoop Dogg. Wow, imagine that collab with those three. Benson Boone, BTS, Weezer, Goo Goo Dolls. I could go on. But you are seconds away from having the chance to win your own

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It's Bailey Z. Wow.

happiest of birthdays. If you are celebrating today from all of us here at WCOL, you happen to share with the following celebs that include Christian Slater, 57. Edward Norton is also 57. Dennis Leary is 69. And Steve Wilkinson is 71 today. It's the latest from Casey Musgraves here in a few weeks. Dry Spell on WCOL.

Hey, it's Zuko. Tomorrow morning, just after 7 o'clock, we're going to give you 10 things that if you're doing them, you consider cheating. And we got Tim McGraw tickets at 9, 11, 1, and 3 on 92.3 WCOL. It's

on Ella Langley and her attempt to crush the Billboard Hot 100 with Houston, Texas. She's a week out from tying the record for the second longest leading single. And she's 4 weeks out from tying Mariah Carey, who is the all-time leader with All I Want for Christmas Is You. That means she's 5 weeks out from being the ultimate queen. Houston, Texas. Just when I-

of my own. One's 36, one's 23. It's hard to believe, but you're gonna miss this. You're gonna want this back. You're gonna wish these days.

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It's rare when it happens, but it's happening this week for a second straight week. Home games for the Columbus Clippers. Start a new series tonight against the St. Paul Saints. It's also Diamond Dog Night tonight, too. First pitch in an hour, 7:05. Go Clippers! Morgan Wallen, don't we, on WCOL.

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If you live in a neighborhood that has an HOA, you'll appreciate this story. Very rebellious. Taylor, I knew it. I knew you. 92.3 WCOL.

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today for Westerville and Pickerington schools tomorrow. Southwestern City, New Albany, and Hilliard head back. 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

is for those maybe like yourself who live in a neighborhood that has a required HOA. And maybe you've never had any issues with the HOA. Boy, I'd have to say you're in the minority. Because in tonight's randoms, there's a homeowner that's going viral.

On the way with news from Nashville, the artist who's allowing her husband to choose the music for her next album, apparently. And Reba talks her upcoming wedding after George Burge and Luke Bryan on WCOL.

0: Columbus's number one for new country, 92.3 WCOL. It is Boxer. Here's what's trending in news from Nashville. Stages is the name of the new album from Lauren Elena coming out soon. And apparently she's giving a lot of credit to her husband, Cam, for picking and choosing the music that's on it. The most credit he's getting right now is her latest collaboration, All My Exes, with Chase Matthew. Who knew? And Reba McEntire is talking her future wedding. Yeah, while we're waiting for a specific date for Reba and Rex Lynn, so far a couple can't seem to slow down long enough to be able to figure out when to tie the knot.
1: Every time we plan on something, he gets a job or we get back into the third season and hoping for more. And you can't plan something that we think is going to be a week or two. You know, it's not going to be a wedding day. It's going to have to be 3 or 4 days.
0: One thing is for sure, we do know all of their animals they share together, from dogs to horses, donkeys, and cattle, will be involved in their wedding in some way. That's news from Nashville. 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
2: 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Coming up, Drew Scott from the Property Brothers. Does he ever Zillow random people's houses? How much money has he made from the show? Also, we'll do Tell Me Something Good. Drew Scott from the Property Brothers coming up.
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2: Do you do the thing that I do where if I see a house, I Zillow it to see how much it would cost?
3: Well, yeah, but I probably have more filters than that. Like I like to see what... Because if you Zillow it, you know that's what other homeowners or potential buyers are doing. That doesn't mean it's the value of the house. And so I have more criteria to actually get to what the value is. But in the minds of those other people, I'll know that's what they think the value is. Because a lot of times Zillow, it gives you a generic rating based on the stats of the area. But it doesn't always take into account renovations that were done on other houses and whatnot.
2: Are you just curious how much stuff costs, or can you just kind of bird dog it and go, I know how much that house costs just by driving by it?
3: Most of the time, if it's a market like here in LA where I really know it, or in a lot of Canadian markets, at one point when I was in Nashville a fair bit working, I could tell you. But in an area that I don't know, pretty quickly, I can figure out the value within a matter of 20 minutes, because I'll pull up stats and I'll do a quick analysis, whereas most people will just look at a Zillow number. But I find it fun still. I mean, I love seeing an old house that's run down and knowing, I'm like, I could take 20 grand or I could take 50 grand and I could make that thing sparkle like a diamond. But a lot of people just don't have that. So you see really run down streets. In fact, last year in LA, I just, for funsies, for social, I just did a thing where I just randomly went up to people's houses and just fixed some things. And some people were like, no, go away, I'm going to call the police. I'm like, I'm offering to pay for this and do it for free. So if you want, it's just fun because people don't expect it. But that's the easy part for me. If you just bring me over to your house, I'll give you nice, inspiring ideas. I'm not saying it wouldn't cost a lot to fix some of these things, but at least I can give you ideas.
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Hey, it's Zuko. 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And we got Tim McGraw tickets to 9, 11, 1, and 3 on 92.3 WCOL.

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1: 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How much money has he made from that show? And could somebody just hire him to come to their house and work? Drew Scott next on the Bobby Bones Show.

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7: When it comes to looking at the kind of roof that you want to get or the kind of shingles you want to get or the kind of material you want to use, it really depends on what your budget is. 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